Hey, it's Sue Storm. Welcome back to Out of Limits on Radio Valencia. That was Get Off by the Dandy Warhols. 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Friends on the Other Side by Keith David. And I'm Shaken by Little Willie John. I'm doing kind of a psych-themed show today. You can leave me suggestions if you want. And this is Ghost Town by The Specials on Radio Valencia.

luggage on my plane had been picked up and spotted, and my girl in Lover's Lane. And meanwhile, back in the States.

Hey, it's Sue Storm. Welcome back to Out of Limits on Radio Valencia. You just heard You've Got Me Voodooed by Mary Ann McCall and Charlie Barnett, who was apparently married 11 times. His last marriage lasted 33 years, but his other marriages, there were 10 other marriages that were quite brief, I believe. We've got Joy Windsor, May to August of 1957. Linda Joyce Johnson, April to June of 1956. Geraldine Scott, 1954. Yeah, none of these lasted very long. 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

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That was Sour Times by Portishead, Warmth of the Sun by Levitation Room, and Oblivious by Aztec Camera. And this is Cities in Dust by Susie and the Banshees on Radio Valencia.

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You're tuned into Out of Limits and whatever is next door as my background. But that was Clara Clairvoyant by Donovan. My World Fell Down by Sagittarius. Wolves Don't Live by the Rules by Willie Thrasher. Misery, the single version by Barrett Strong. Buttercup, I'm a Supergirl by Shonen Knife and Audio Tree. And Cities and Dust by Susie and the Banshees. This is Tous les Soirs by the Delmonts 45 version on Radio Valencia.

Welcome back to Out of Limits with Sue Storm. Let's see what we heard. I have about 5 minutes. This is Swingin' Party, 2008 remaster by The Replacements. We heard Love You Madly by Cake, Scat Song by Mojo, Juju, and the Snake Oil Merchants, Earn Enough for Us by XTC, The Same Mistake by Dolly Mixture, Tous les Soirs by The Del Montes, and then you're gonna hear Down by the Water by PJ Harvey.

0: Yeah, baby.
1: Whoa, brother. Loose.
0: Like the Viagra boys say.
1: Yeah, dude.
0: They have a new album coming out April 25th.
1: Really?
0: Yeah, dude. Called the Viagra Boys, self-titled album.
1: Wow.
0: And they've released like three songs off of it, and it sounds pretty good so far.
1: Yeah?
0: Yeah, typical Viagra boys.
1: Killers.
0: They won't let you down.
1: Those guys are on a roll, man.
0: Yeah, great band, man. Swedish guys with Sebastian from like San Rafael, right?
1: Yeah.
0: So fun. What a good story.
1: Totally.
0: So we took a little break last week to gather ourselves and, you know, get our own stuff done and then come back in here and try and put on a good show tonight.
1: Fucking A, dude.
0: Have some fun. We've got the sunshine on our backs today. A little
1: rock
0: bit
1: and roll.
0: Can't complain. It's pretty nice down here in the Mission.
1: Yeah. It's a little chilly.
0: Yeah. So we're going to get into it and start off with a guy who kind of represents Berkeley pretty well, Warren Zevon.
1: Warren Zevon.
0: Yeah, man. He's saying, you know, werewolves and love.
1: Oh, okay.
0: And this
1: Berkeley.
0: Yeah, exactly. So he always, you know, he says Berkeley in that song, Werewolves of London.
1: Oh, that's funny.
0: You know it. So he talks about getting a big dish of beef chow mein at Trader Vic's and stuff. So pretty fun stuff. But let's kick it off with a song by him called Poor, Poor, Pitiful Me.
1: All right.
0: And I'll get it rolling here and turn over the wheels of steel to you in a little while. Okay. And we're going to have a fun time.
1: I'm all in.
0: So this is the Skeevy Sideshow, and we are at
1: RadioValencia.fm.

0: dude. That was fucking groovy.
1: Dude, the Jesus and Mary Chain, man.
0: Is that how that was?
1: Yeah. They just make a living off feedback and distortion, man. I mean, it's just so dirty, it's good.
0: When did that band come out?
1: That was 80s, late 80s. Yeah, it's kind of like Echo and the Bunnymen, you know? They got influence. But anyway, fun stuff. If you want some, try your distortion on your guitar like that, man.
0: Like 10 Fuzz distortion boxes all plugged in together.
1: Oh, dude, it's crazy. I'd actually like to check out what he does on that, but... Huh. It's pretty cool. So we are down here in the heart of the Mission at the Skeevy Sideshow with yours truly and Mr. Bolt Reynolds.
0: Hey-o.
1: And we are on the heels of the Penguin Pro Party, which was really fun. I heard like all kinds of fun stuff in there.
0: Yeah, dude. He always has a good
1: he holds it down up his sleeve. Glad we have him before us.
0: Yeah, dude.
1: So I think he's got his rerun after us, too. So we're sandwiched by the Penguin.
0: Yes, we are in a Penguin sandwich.
1: You know it. So, man, dude, Val Kilmer died.
0: I know, dude.
1: Dude, kind of crazy, man.
0: He wasn't that old either.
1: Well, and
0: how did he die, you know?
1: I don't know, but he had some complications. Like, I know that, you know, he wasn't doing well for a while, but, dude, think about Top Gun. He was Iceman.
0: Yes, he was Iceman.
1: Dude, one of my favorite movies, Heat, that bank shootout.
0: I never saw that movie.
1: Oh, dude, you got to watch that. It's so good. Like, one of the most realistic bank robberies and gunfights in, like, downtown L.A.
0: Really?
1: It's just crazy, yeah. He's good in that, and I mean, dude, The Doors, you know, he was Batman, I think.
0: I saw that movie, I'm not sure.
1: So I figured we'll play a Doors song since he played, you know, Jim Morrison. I thought he did pretty well.
0: Yeah, I heard he sung all the songs, like, better than Jim Morrison himself.
1: Dude, he was just really good at it. So, you know, I thought he was way better at that than the dude was at doing Bob Dylan recently.
0: Huh.
1: I mean, the guy kind of looked like him, but just couldn't do the songs good. In my own opinion, people can chastise me for that.
0: But you're allowed to have an opinion on the Skeevy Sideshow.
1: I think we are, man.
0: Yeah, dude.
1: So, for what it's worth. But anyways, yeah, let's get back into some more records. We had a fun little set there. I'm kind of all over the place trying to just kind of play what I have. And you'll get in here in a little while.
0: Good.
1: But let's come back in with the Crystal Ship by The Doors. Kind of a...
0: nice, dude.
1: One to dedicate to Val Kilmer.
0: That's deep.
1: And his legacy.
0: That's deep.
1: And then we'll just go from there.
0: Awesome.
1: Where are we at?
0: RadioValencia.fm.

0: Remember Tomorrow.
1: Dude, one of my favorites. I mean, this is one of my favorite albums. I mean, Iron Maiden, dude.
0: Yeah, dude.
1: Paul Di'Anno. I mean,
0: it's on top of the list for sure.
1: Dude, you can't go wrong, man. It's so fun.
0: Definitely on top of the list.
1: This whole album is so good. This one in Killers.
0: Yes.
1: Dude, good set, man. You just busted out an hour straight, man.
0: Yeah, dude.
1: You did the rock, you know, hour during our Stevie side show. I'll continue it on for a minute. Why not, man?
0: Sweet.
1: I'll check back in here and get back into my jams for a minute, and then we'll go back to you.
0: Right arm.
1: So I've been having a great time down here, and thank you, everybody, for listening and supporting this awesome station. And we couldn't do it without you.
0: From the heart of the Mission.
1: So hope you're having a great April so far, and fun Wednesday night, wherever you are.
0: Yeah. So thanks for joining us.
1: Yeah. So I'm going to come back in with some Billy Idol. And a song called Do Not Stand in the Shadows.
0: I don't know if I've heard that one.
1: Dude, it's one of the like B-side. I think it's the last song on like the Rebel Yell album or whatever. So here we go. Where are we at?
0: We're at RadioValencia.fm.

0: you occasionally have a bit too much to drink? Well, you should listen to the Maldoror and Dr. Junk Show. We'll get you home from the bar safely. Here's an actual recording of us dropping off a longtime listener at his very doorstep. Let's listen, shall we?
1: This is letting itself into his home. And you're in.
2: Thank you.
1: Be careful. Sleep on your side. You all right?
3: No. Just shut the door. It'll be fine.
1: All right.
0: 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Dr. Junk and Maldoror are not actually responsible enough to make sure you get home. No civilians were harmed in the making of this promo. The Maldoror and Dr. Junk Show. Just shut the door. It'll be fine.

This is Smelly Kelly from Red Meat. And when I'm in San Francisco, and that's all the fucking time, I listen to Radio Valencia because they play that good roots shit. God bless you. Take care. Say hello to the childrens.

0: We're here with Larry Harvey, the managing director and toilet czar of Burning Man, asking him how we at Radio Valencia can not find ourselves having the same pitfalls in our community radio station that he's had managing the largest police presence in any city in North America. Larry, what do you have to say about...
1: Burning Man's famous because we've never attributed meaning to him. And that's done on purpose. If you're in an environment where you reverse the process of expectation and you're projecting, you're making the show, and you're projecting your vision. Now, I like to say that visions are things that are not defined, the light falls upon them. They're defined by the light that radiates out of them. The artist and the mystic know this truth.

0: So we've never attributed meaning to the man. He's blank. His face is literally a blank shoji-like screen, and the idea is, of course, that you have to project that onto him. You're responsible for the spectacle.
1: 12A63 clear. 11A21 clear.
0: Does anybody have any questions?
2: 1A54 clear. 1B1 standby.
3: 12:20 Roger.
0: Imagine that you were put upon a desert plain, a space which in itself is so vast and blank that only your initiative can make of it a place. Imagine it's swept by fearsome winds and scorching temperatures, and only by your effort can you make of it a home. Imagine you're surrounded by thousands of other people, that together you form a city, and that within this teeming city there is nothing that's for sale.
2: 1B1, okay, 7.
0: These challenging conditions represent the chief appeal of our utopian experiment. Blackrock City has grown from a hamlet of 80 people into a 5-square-mile civic entity, complete with a fire department, 2 daily newspapers, over 20 radio stations, a department of public works.
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4: 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Well, anyhow, enough of that. Now, some of this.
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0: Wayne and Jimmy Hancock. You know what? When I'm in San Francisco, I listen to Radio Valencia. This is the best. Don't you ever forget it.
1: I saw the sign out on the street.

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You'll see me here most every day. I am one

0: Yeah, baby.
1: Whoa, brother. Loose.
0: Like the Viagra boys say.
1: Yeah, dude.
0: They have a new album coming out April 25th.
1: Really?
0: Yeah, dude. Called the Viagra Boys, self-titled album.
1: Wow.
0: And they've released like three songs off of it, and it sounds pretty good so far.
1: Yeah?
0: Yeah, typical Viagra boys.
1: Killer.
0: They won't let you down.
1: Those guys are on a roll, man.
0: Yeah, great band, man. Swedish guys with Sebastian from like San Rafael, right?
1: Yeah.
0: So fun. What a good story.
1: Totally.
0: So we took a little break last week to gather ourselves and, you know, get our own stuff done and then come back in here and try and put on a good show tonight.
1: Fucking A, dude.
0: Have some fun. We've got the sunshine on our backs today. A little
1: rock
0: bit windy.
1: And roll.
0: Can't complain. It's pretty nice down here in the Mission.
1: Yeah. It's a little chilly.
0: Yeah. So we're going to get into it and start off with a guy who kind of represents Berkeley pretty well, Warren Zevon.
1: Warren Zevon.
0: Yeah, man. He's saying, you know, werewolves and love.
1: Oh, okay.
0: And this
1: Berkeley.
0: Yeah, exactly. So he always, you know, he says Berkeley in that song, Werewolves of London.
1: Oh, that's funny.
0: You know it. So he talks about getting a big dish of beef chow mein at Trader Vic's and stuff. So pretty fun stuff. But let's kick it off with a song by him called Poor, Poor, Pitiful Me.
1: All right.
0: And I'll get it rolling here and turn over the wheels of steel to you in a little while.
1: Okay.
0: And we're going to have a fun time.
1: I'm all in.
0: So this is the Skeevy Sideshow, and we are at
1: RadioValencia.fm.

0: dude, that was fucking groovy.
1: Dude, the Jesus and Mary Chain, man.
0: Is that how that was?
1: Yeah, they just make a living off feedback and distortion, man. I mean, it's just so dirty, it's good.
0: When did that band come out?
1: That was 80s, late 80s. Yeah, it's kind of like Echo and the Bunnymen, you know? They got influence. But anyway, fun stuff. If you try your distortion on your guitar like that, man.
0: Like 10 Fuzz distortion boxes all plugged in together.
1: Oh, dude, it's crazy. I'd actually like to check out what he does on that. But it's pretty cool. So we are down here in the heart of the Mission at the Skeevy Sideshow with yours truly, Mr. Bolt Reynolds.
0: Hey-o.
1: And we are on the heels of the Penguin Pro Party, which was really fun. I heard like all kinds of fun stuff in there.
0: Yeah, dude, he always has a good
1: he holds it down up
0: his sleeve.
1: Glad we have him before us.
0: Yeah, man. Dude.
1: So I think he's got his rerun after us too. So we're sandwiched by the Penguin.
0: Yes, we are in a Penguin sandwich.
1: You know it. So man, dude, Val Kilmer died.
0: I know, dude.
1: Dude, kind of crazy, man.
0: He wasn't that old either.
1: Well, and
0: how did he die? You know,
1: I don't know, but he had some complications. Like I know that you know he wasn't doing well for a while, but dude, think about Top Gun. He was Iceman.
0: Yes, he was Iceman.
1: Dude, one of my favorite movies, Heat. That. Bank
0: I don't
1: shootout.
0: Think I ever saw that movie.
1: Oh, dude, you gotta watch that. It's so good. Like, one of the most realistic bank robberies and gunfights in, like, downtown L.A. It's
0: really?
1: Just crazy, yeah. He's good in that, and I mean, dude, The Doors, you know, Batman,
0: I think.
1: I
0: saw that movie, I'm not sure.
1: So I figured we'll play a Doors song since he played, you know, Jim Morrison. I thought he did pretty well.
0: Yeah, I heard he sung all the songs, like, better than Jim Morrison himself.
1: Dude, he was just really good at it. So, you know, I thought he was way better at that than the dude was at doing Bob Dylan recently. I mean, the guy kind of looked like him, but just couldn't do the song as good. In my own opinion, people can chastise me for that.
0: But you're allowed to have an opinion on the Skeevy Sideshow.
1: I think we are, man.
0: Yeah, dude.
1: So, for what it's worth. But anyways, yeah, let's get back into some more records. We had a fun little set there. I'm kind of all over the place trying to just kind of play what I have. And you'll get in here in a little while.
0: Good.
1: But let's come back in with the Crystal Ship by The Doors. Kind of a
0: nice, dude.
1: One to dedicate to Val Kilmer.
0: That's deep.
1: And his legacy.
0: That's deep.
1: And then we'll just go from there.
0: Awesome.
1: Where are we at?
0: RadioValencia.fm.

0: They have.
1: Hiya, fellas. It's kind of corny to say I wish I could be with you today, but it happens to be the truth. So I'm using this
2: device to say hello to you.
3: Yes, I have been gotten hung up.
4: Hiya, fellas. It's kind of corny to say I wish I could be with you today,
1: but it happens to be the truth.

0: I had to wait for a long-distance call or something.
1: Oh, no, otherwise you had to wait for a phone.
0: No, I did not. I got hung up. You don't understand. You say hung up when you want to discourage further inquiries, you know?

0: throw it on them, and they go crazy. That mountain. They can't.
1: It's amazing.
0: The producers, she gets Misty.
1: That's not just a catchphrase. That could be our show. It's Joe.
2: She gets Misty.
1: That's not just a catchphrase. That could be the name of our show. It's Joe.
3: Here's what's going to happen. And you're going to listen. You're going to stay on the line. And you're not going to interrupt. You're not going to speak for any reason. Some of this you know, but I'm going to start at the top of the page. Meticulous, yes. Methodical, educated, they were these things. Nothing extreme, like anyone they varied. There were days of mistakes, laziness, and infighting. And there were days,
4: good days, when by anyone's judgment, they would have to be considered clever.

advice.

0: Hiya, fellas. It's kind of corny to say I wish I could be with you today, but it happens to be the truth. So I'm using this device to say hello to you. To Irv, Don, Bob, Nicole Kaskalis. And congratulations to the new member of the group.
1: A good friend of his, Colonel William D. McCullough.
0: So I'm using this device to say hello to you. And the UL SSTL continues to email us.
2: The central factor
0: to Irv, Don, Bob,
3: and Cole Kaskalis. And congratulations to the new member of the group.
2: We have been metamorphosed.
0: To the new member of the group.
2: Morphosized. Morphosized. We have been metamorphosized.
4: With the orchestra leader that you want to segue out of the theme right into the first number, you give him the hand signal for a segue.
1: Of the 4th Illinois Cavalry.
5: I've noticed that when people are joking, they're usually dead serious.
1: Killed in battle.
5: And when they're dead serious, it's usually pretty funny.

0: took so long. You okay?
1: Yeah.
0: Where's Jolene?
1: We need to know if you're going to take her to jail or not. She won't go in unless you hear her side of the story.
0: Vanessa, she's not a suspect. I've got at least 20...

0: clasping all fingers of both hands together while holding your palms apart.
1: At this signal, he will modulate right into the first number, and your program is underway.
2: What about the tonar, Steve?
3: That was complicated.
2: Kind of tonar.
3: It wouldn't even be considered new, except for maybe in that geological sense.
2: Your needle and...
3: They took from their surroundings what was needed and made of it something more.
4: Right. There are several types of those chips.
5: Why, Steve, I thought
3: but the idea had been spoken, and the words wouldn't go back after they'd been uttered aloud.
5: Oh, Steve, you know what?
3: No advantage at all to be gained from it. The idea stayed.

0: like a regular piece of dirt on a bed.
1: Program continues exactly like a regular disc jockey program.
2: Maybe we just don't understand.

0: It's like it's singing. I guess you can't hear nothing else. I had this dream in there because of that.
1: The permutations were endless. They tried again going to the source. From this, they deduced that the problem was recursive. But beyond that, found themselves admitting against their own nature. And once again, that the answer was unknown.
2: Scene is actually pretty neat from a visual perspective.
3: If you do not announce weather reports, commercials, or the time,

There's something here. I heard a noise.

0: always the case with people who run shows. They like it to go a certain unnamed people we could talk about. It's been one of the great strengths of the show is finding those relationships. And suddenly it sparks him. And
1: yeah.
2: Each section of the show

0: So before Jim starts speaking, he actually has a 3 to 4 minute movie that's going to sort of explain the basic concepts upon which he can then extrapolate.
1: I'm so proud of you for finding a place to park. I was afraid nobody would be here because I almost wasn't.

0: And they're saying, look at me. Look at me. See how high I can jump.
1: Okay, I'm waiting.
0: And look at me, Mom.
2: We live in uncertain and challenging times.
0: Watch me catch the ball.
2: So much is happening so fast, it seems impossible to make sense of it all.
0: Look at me, Dad.

0: homemade lace ornaments that are absolutely gorgeous.
1: Yeah, beautiful. They're up on the tree and they look great.
0: They do. So they have their nieces and nephews too. Cindy, Kyle, Adam, Melissa, Dean, Drew, Jeffrey, and Nicholas. Thank you to them. Barb Z, she's a dog groomer, I believe. Mike Jill and their dog Misty.
1: Right.
0: For the puppy ornaments.
2: The dog groomers did not follow.
0: Is it her daughter? Oh,
3: yeah,
0: sorry.
3: Daughter just
1: no problem.
3: Flew her daughter away in the space.
0: Oh, my God. Oh, my God. Oh, my God. Oh, my God. Oh, my God. Oh, my God. Oh, my God. Oh, my God.
4: Don't pass that arm to the carry you too far. Listen to my voice. You need to focus. I'm losing visual of you. In a few seconds, I won't be able to track you. Need to detach. I can't see you anymore. Do it now.
5: It's so nice of you to call. My friends are detained in the laboratory. But after I'm through with my experiments, if you leave your name and number, I'll have them return your call. Although they might sound different.
6: Lee Prime.
5: Excuse me,
6: it is sometimes a sad life.
2: That's the
6: and
2: joke.
6: It is a long life.
3: You have to explain it.
6: In a deep loss to something you cannot quite remember. It will be a beautiful visit, and then we shall share the same fate as the rest of the human race, dying horribly.
7: I really have the feeling.
8: I am about to tell you sounds crazy, but you have to listen to me.
7: They appear to be under the surface. What's happening, John?
8: Your very lives.
7: Well, in my humble opinion, we got involved in Einstein's time series. Relatively speaking, that is.
8: You see, this isn't the first time. Now, we've had this conversation. What day is it?
9: Judgment Day. You just came in with the fresh recruits. You just came in with the fresh recruits.
10: You want to go back.

0: muscular dystrophy. I hate people. Especially
1: children. Jerry Lewis.
2: I'm Jerry Lewis. And I hate children.
0: Here we go.
3: It's not right, man. It's just a...
4: If I do the nice and vice and yeah, right, help me sell it a little more better, it. Even.
5: What's up? What are they doing to me? What happened?
0: I dare you to stop
5: me. Alice?
3: Now everything's going crazy.
5: Shoot low, there's riding Shetlands. What was that?
0: I dare you.
5: There's so much stuff on the floor here. We have microphones. It's completely cluttered with equipment. Okay.
4: Hey,
5: this is the way you want to run the street. No. There's a little, okay. There we go. Oh, you couldn't hear anything I was saying anyway.
3: What? So.
4: Wait, from before?
3: Is he talking again?
5: Yeah. Because
3: now they're just
5: playing
3: light cycle motors.
5: Backwards,
3: yeah. I'm going
5: AC/DC.
3: Down to Light Cycle Motors and get me a new car.
5: Boy, I just had the best evacuation. It was so beautiful.
3: Oh, here it is on tape.
5: Yep. What an evacuation.
4: Let's
5: really
4: play it in
5: fantastic.
4: Slow-mo.
5: You know, when you just get it right. But the TP here is quite rough. It's a little bit thick, a little bit...
4: Oh, yeah? Is it chafe-worthy?
5: It's chafe. It chafes a little bit, but that's fine. I couldn't get... One key doesn't work. I had to get the other key. And I noticed that the men's and women's rooms are separate. So we are bucking the trend here, which is to make all bathrooms in the world unisex. So what say you, K-Rob, where stand you on this?
6: Michael Finley has no sky metal.
4: I'm so in.
5: So you're so what?
4: I'm in, you know, like
5: oh,
4: I'm
5: on
4: the
5: what?
4: Plan, yeah.
5: I see, you're down. No, that would be being down. Are you down?
4: Oh, down. Okay, down, not in.
5: Where are you, you know, you're behind
4: down
5: the times.
4: Down,
5: you don't get in anymore, you get down.
7: In your hands.
5: Or, as John Lennon used to say, just get on with it. Which doesn't really mean anything, but they used to say that, yeah.
4: Get on with it.
5: Get on with it. You just got to get on with it.
3: I was trying to avoid that part.
5: You know, you can't be afraid of failure. He was always like coaching the counterculture. You know, don't be afraid of failure. You got to pick yourself up where you fall down. You know what I mean? And then Yoko would chime in. And,
4: what do we do, John? What
5: yeah,
4: do we
5: don't
4: do?
5: Don't be afraid of evil demons. Don't be afraid of the dark side. Just accept it as part of your nature. That's right, don't do it. It's so funny. It's like a sermon. It's kind of a double sermon. Yeah, them were times. My band. Skinny Puppy. This is Fat Puppy. Someday, people won't even remember that there was such a thing as a goth.
4: Are they Fat Puppy now, or?
5: Yeah, that's what I'm saying. I mean, people
4: no
5: wouldn't...
4: No one wants to go see Fat Puppy.
5: But, I mean, they wouldn't even get the joke now because...
8: Irene Ryan.
5: They just don't even know that goth exists.
8: This is Colonel Hogan, the wild leader of Hogan's Heroes, hilarious television star Bob Crane.
9: Hi, this is my partner, Granny's granddaughter from the Beverly Hillbillies, Donna Douglas. Rock.
5: Oh, she was hot, wasn't she? I had such a hard-on for her.
9: Play Password!
5: But, you know, Ellie Mae has always been a sexy character. That was what the cartoon was about.
3: Then we get serious. I'm going to watch some TV, okay, guys?
8: Here's your host.
5: Oh, yeah, no problem.
1: I'd like to watch some TV.
5: So you're, like, hacking that into the radio side?
3: It's on 24 hours a day on the Password Channel.
5: Oh, my God. What a horrendous... I know. I can get that. I can get that. And I... choose not to.
7: Hello, Bob.
5: Whatever they call
3: it. Activate it. That's right, yeah.
5: I choose not to choose it. Yeah, I can't take Gene Rayburn. you know, only so long can
3: that's
5: I handle
3: the t-shirt,
5: that.
3: I can't take
5: Come
3: Gene
5: on.
3: Rayburn.
4: You ever notice how he's guys, really, really John chummy Davidson. With the celebrities, but when he has to go over to the contestants, he just treats them with utter contempt.
5: Yeah, exactly. Like they're the morons. Okay, this
3: Doesn't
5: is what
3: he have that long microphone so he can keep people at a distance from him?
5: Yeah.
3: That long
5: this is what you have to do. Please just answer the question.
3: You stay at that end of the small steel cylinder.
5: Yeah. It was rigged. Well, Hollywood Squares could be funny. Paul Lynde, because of Paul Lynde. The other guy, Oliver Nelson Douglas, or Riley.
3: It hurts to remember it.
5: Because the gay guys on TV were allowed to be really nasty in a way that other people weren't, except Joan Rivers and Rickles.
3: Oh.
5: And those were nightclub stars anyway. I'm talking about TV. Of course, Rickles didn't do his hardest stuff on TV usually.
4: He was always apologizing.
5: No! Yeah. You know what?
4: No, I'm just kidding.
5: No, he was. It was in a sickly, sentimental way, almost as bad as Red Skelton. I mean, he would go on and on sometimes about the endless need for brotherhood and all the races combined and great Mulligatawny. But not that, but a lot. And I think maybe he had to, but I know that's what he did in... his great hit album, Hello Dummy, which, of course, I played.
4: The Mondo World got away with showing, you know, like tits and ass, you know, they said, oh, no, it's a historical study.
5: Yeah, exactly.
10: Five.
5: It's got to be recontextualized.
10: One.
5: I played that over and over. That was great. That and Bill Cosby were big inspirations on records. Well, until college, and then it was, of course, Monty Python took over comedy records forever. Remember that first three? Maybe they were only three Monty Python albums. Oh my God, it was so funny. We had a film of them nailing your head to a coffee table. Well, you did that, right? It was a harsh man, but fair. When good stuff was good.

over them and listen to see if, because I try to be very surgical and brutal about taste and only picking the best stuff and not taking everything. And, but this thing, you have to take every cut.

0: I would
1: never do that.
0: But you could technically, though.
1: Yeah, I could just turn them off.
0: Wow. I can't believe you just did that.
1: I'm just saying that it is possible.
0: I don't think Doug would forgive you for that. I mean, he's the one that put that on there. He put a lot of work into downloading that metal, whatever thing. Yeah, Japanese metal. And, you know, you just shut it off like it was nothing.
1: I don't think I'm ever going to put them back on.
0: You don't know what that means to him.
1: This feels pretty good. You know, like
2: what about Doki Doki Morning? Baby Doku Morning.
0: $5 GI? Wait, what was Baby Doki Morning? What does that mean?
1: You're not from the land of teddy bear.
0: Want me be your teddy bear? You know, the Japanese are now either admitting to or paying reparations for the Comfort Girls.
2: Too soon, man.
0: Thank you for, you know, highlighting my announcement with that dramatic music. Yes.
1: You need punch.
0: They are now admitting.
1: Clarity.
0: They haven't admitted.
1: Cut through.
0: They captured Korean girls, and they were like sex slaves for the Japanese troops. And, you know, wonder China hates them so much. But still, you can't have China just building the islands and, you know, building up their military in a way which, you know, disturbs or annoys us. Right there in the China Sea. It's very, very hotly contested now. Japan, Vietnam, Malaysia, they're all complaining. Taiwan, they're all complaining to the U.S. about the Chinese.
2: No, it's not like that.
0: We will kill you. We will kill you. Yes, the Mongolian horde.
1: How much can a fist be shaken?
0: Well, that's more Japanese. They all want help.
1: They're all in on
3: it. Open a channel to the Slogulon ambassador.
4: Initialize.
0: Well, that was our pivot.
3: Why?
0: What's wrong with pivoting to Asia.
4: Don't get me wrong. You know, you look great in that top. I'm sure.
0: I love pivoting. I'm pivoting right now.
4: Delicate.
0: It's just exciting. I will pivot to Asia if I knew what direction it was in.
2: Is this that Beam Me Up Potty show?
0: Beam me up, Scotty.
4: I think you're better than this.
3: Space Command, how's my flight path?
5: Looking good from here, Space Command.
0: That's another thing. Star Trek 50. That's pretty soon. Yes, those were the days.
1: Trek 0.
0: Before all movies were Star Wars. Before life was just a Star Wars movie.
1: Abraham, Martin, and Trek.
0: In the next year or so, should be put out.
1: The perfect time to see Star Wars.
0: Yes, that's right. Get some last entertainment in. You know, W.C. Fields claimed he was thrown out at the age of 8. Lived in a gutter in the street in Philadelphia. But a lot of what he said was not true, actually. Because he bragged about... he was
1: here. Get to the phone, hello.
6: Okay, I just went through Facebook and I tediously scrubbed every mention of saying that you showed me the world of tomorrow and replaced it with Sherilyn Connelly.
1: Sherilyn Connelly, yes, exactly. She showed me, I showed you, that's how it works, yeah.
6: That's how it works. That's what I want the record to say. Sherilyn Connelly showed K-Rob showed the world.
1: Or America, what have you.
0: Is this because Sherilyn was being denied credit that she deserved?
1: Sherilyn is always being denied credit.
0: I see.
2: Yeah,
1: it's,
2: I think okay.
1: It's kind of a thing. It's kind of her thing.
0: I see.
1: Like gold member being
0: sort of, masochistic.
6: It's never happened before, except it's happened like all the time.
0: I see. Well.
6: Okay, and by the way, America, fuck yeah.
1: Fuck yeah. Living in.
0: What does that mean? Living in America.
1: Yeah, he did Rocky IV when Rocky fought the Russians.
0: James Brown?
1: James Brown was in that movie, yeah.
0: Yeah.
1: And he sang Living in America, and it was like the Apollo Creed Thanksgiving Day Parade.
0: I saw him live, I think 4 times, because I worked both nights of a 2-night weekend set at the Stone, 2 shows a night. Each show, every one of those 4 shows was high energy, super fast music, just nonstop, high energy, 3 hours long. Rest for an hour, go back and do it all over again, 2 nights in a row. It was unbelievable. I was the waiter. I had to try to sell food to people. I think we did well that night, though. Remember the Stone? You youngins don't remember the Stone.
5: Sacred shit.
0: That's where the new wave bands went, as opposed to the punk bands that would be at the Mabuhay across the street.
1: Mabuhay. Do they still have, old posters in that property?
0: I don't know.
1: They kind of put ceremonial, 8x11.
0: Like Dead Kennedy posters. And I don't know. I don't go to their website. You know, they have a Facebook site.
1: When you walk by the street, then you just see it on. Like they just have like maybe a dozen flyers just sticking out the windows, like for history purposes.
0: Well, I haven't seen them. Those are the days you don't.
1: But that's kind of cool though, to like just put up, flyers
0: for no reason
1: for 35-year-old shows,
0: Yeah. People right. And then you don't include the year date. Just pick a date in the near future.
1: Yeah. Some people insist on the year date, though, to be put on the flyer.
0: Well, a smart person does, actually, because you don't want to show up in an empty room. But the Stone, I saw Wendy.
1: I want to know the year.
0: I saw 1982. I saw Wendy O. Williams.
1: Yeah. She was still chainsawing television.
0: Yep. And,
7: I helped her do that once.
0: Yeah.
7: In her first video.
0: And she,
7: we saw a house together.
0: She?
7: And Biff shot it.
0: Really? Seriously? Biff shot, your friend Biff shot.
7: It was her
0: Wendy
7: first
0: Williams?
7: Video, one of the first videos, yeah.
0: Awesome. Well, I can't even...

0: Quiet jam.
1: Discount time travel.
2: All right. So the question is, who is the first person to find something on the internet?
0: To find something?
2: That's the question Pete Goldie.
0: So that would be like 91?
2: Pete Goldie being a universalist.
3: Yeah, and who had the guts to download it?
2: Who's the first person to find something on the internet?
0: You mean who first used Google? Google was not the first search engine by any means. Who created the first search engine? That's what we need to know, right? The French guys, right? Wasn't that a French?
3: The friggin' French.
0: I thought they... Because several countries had a part.
4: There's just one thing I can't stand. It's the friggin' French.
0: It's the friggin' French. They don't know how to fight. And we have to come over and save their ass every 20 years from the freaking Fritzes. I'm tripping, man. Oh, I hear voices. Oh, man, I'm tripping.
3: Just
0: beatboxing. Man, I'm in beatbox hell. I'm doing Bill Bruford. I'm sorry, not Bruford.
3: He was in the Fat Boys.
0: John Bonham. No, John Bonham.
5: Give your cup.
0: But he was great, though.
3: Bill Fat Boys Bruford.
0: Bad Boys. Yeah, no. He actually became a great jazz drummer after he quit King Crimson and Yes.
3: Oh, yeah, no, he did a lot of experimental records.
0: Weird, yeah.
5: Fate of Israel.
0: Very interesting guy.
6: Give your
0: like many drummers, they don't show it. Unlike the crazy drummer of Magma. You know, the French guy drummer who's the singer and he's insane and he's going off on another planet like Sung Ra. He's really a nutso, and it was
3: but
0: a,
3: are
0: one
3: they
0: of the,
3: legitimate players?
0: They are totally legitimate, super high quality, virtuosic European Zappa is what is kind of what they are from the 70s, early 70s. They were super progressive. Super progressive, weird.
3: What?
0: They performed in different languages that were invented. The drummer performed naked.
3: What it does. It bypasses the board.
2: What does?
3: Because you weren't getting
0: effects
3: before.
0: That's.
2: Right.
0: I'm so glad it's you that's on echo.
3: It had a weird patch bay thing, and that's why it was maybe on one speaker, but it's still on one speaker, but you got the...
0: Patch basing? Is that like a drug thing?
3: Yeah.
0: Like free basing or base jumping.
3: Like cheese balling, cheese and heroin.
0: Cheese balling, right. Crank, balling, cranking.
7: Message of to open-minded throngs.
0: That's
3: you get a nice Monterey Jack and then you just mix it with heroin.
0: Cheese, Jack, and
3: fry
0: heroin.
3: It up in the spoon.
0: Wow. That's a breakfast, man.
3: That's champions.
0: See guys doing crack all the time in my hood. They don't really hide anything, and I see them selling and buying.
3: Buying and selling.
0: Yep. It goes on, man.
8: Did you ever try it?
0: Actually, I did once, oddly enough. I got so flipped out on a different drug that I was crazy enough to go try it. And wasn't all that great. It really was no big whoop. It was really quite minor and stupid. Yeah, it's very... very slight high, lasted a very short time, and you were down again, and who gives a shit? I mean, I thought, I was disappointed. I thought, whoa. I thought crack was really cool, man. But I don't even try crystal meth. I won't even begin, because we know that's bad. From the
3: once the Crystal Meth musical comes out, you'll
0: then
3: feel
0: I'll do it.
3: Different.
0: I know. Once South
3: Park, there's a whole song
0: exactly
3: thing here now.
0: The South Park boys will do a Broadway show based on it, and it'll go Crystal Meth.
3: Everyone
0: be like,
3: has meth, da, da, da, da.
0: Da, and there'll be the Crystal Meth smugglers will be portrayed as heroic superheroes and handsome movie stars.
4: I got this.

0: Blues Blues.
1: I can't wait to see what those guys come up with next. I still haven't been able to see, you know, the Mormon, the Book of Mormon.
0: Oh,
1: you know that
0: great.
1: Doug? Are you listening, Doug? I've never seen the Book of Mormon. Isn't that a shame? My favorite, the greatest television program of all time, the funniest, South Park. What show has ever been better and funnier than South Park?
2: How about Mr. Show with Bob and Dave?
1: I haven't seen that.
2: You haven't?
3: Well, there's definitely not.
1: Mr. Show, no.
3: Huh? Mr. Show with Bob and David was a nice little spurt in the middle of the 90s, and then they did another little thing on Netflix, I think.
1: Yeah.
3: Like last year.
1: Well, hard to beat South Park for how much they pack in every week. But I
3: yeah, and their last season was great. It was like one long episode. Season...
1: It's epic, yeah.
3: 16 or whatever it
1: That's
3: was.
1: How they made the... So how you must have seen, I'm sure, like everyone, Book of Mormon. How yeah. was it?
2: I haven't yep. seen it. It's a stage
3: it
2: show.
3: It was thumbs up.
1: On a scale of 0 to 10.
3: Oh, yeah. It was a 9.
2: It's
1: okay.
2: a stage
1: wow.
2: show.
1: Wow. So there was some flaw, slight flaw.
3: Well, I mean, you know, it was a musical.
1: Right. Okay. Right. You wouldn't get a boner. Okay. You got a boner that's a 10.
3: Yeah.
1: Okay, well, did you see it live?
3: I just went there because I wanted to get sex that night. I wanted to get a blowjob.
1: That's the only reason I would go to a show. Wait, so you saw the live show?
3: Yeah.
1: Wow, and you paid the full price?
3: No, I saw the San Francisco version of it. I didn't see the Josh Gad Broadway version.
1: Oh, whatever. That's okay. So you saw what matters for official out here. How much was it? Come on, tell it to me.
3: Well, I took 300 people.
1: Wow.
3: And it was almost $500 for like all four of them.
1: Wow. Holy smokes.
3: Yeah.
1: But $125 bucks each.
3: Something like that, yeah. There was like fees and tax and whatever.
4: No!
3: You're buying it on the internet, and that's like a whole other thing.
4: That's not how we do it.
1: Yeah.
3: But it's,
1: wow.
3: But it was great. I mean, we got a nice, like,
1: I hope so.
3: We were like right on the front row balcony seat.
1: Yeah.
3: So that was pretty cool.
5: Hi, my name is...
3: I mean, that's where you would go, even if you could pick any seat you wanted in the house.
1: Yeah. Honestly, yeah. Well, I have to see it. So, and it was the movie up to snuff with the show?
5: Hello, would you...
1: They did the movie, right?
5: I have a free book written by
3: I don't know if there's
5: Jesus.
3: A movie.
1: No, there isn't
3: Book
1: a movie.
3: Of Mormon movie?
1: Maybe not.
3: Yeah, yeah,
1: there
3: no,
1: must be. But, okay, maybe they want to keep the show going as
3: no, I
1: long
3: think
1: as
3: it'll
1: possible.
3: Be, I mean, did they make a Cats movie?
1: Yeah, they always, always make a movie, yeah. But there are usually
3: or the Rent
1: don't
3: movie?
1: Capture anything. Well, remember, Spider-Man was a Broadway show
3: yeah.
1: that became a huge, huge movie. Except in that case, I think the movie came first. And then the Broadway show is almost like the merch off the movie.
3: Right, right.
1: But there was hugely, hugely successful. I mean, it's like a $20 million show or more.
3: Like, we need someone
1: million.
3: To kind of look like Kirsten Dunst for this one.
1: Yeah. All Hollywood, all
3: Jane, yeah.
1: Broadway totally has been dominated by movies, like, for the 20 years now. I mean, it's all about
3: sure,
1: movies.
3: Yeah.
1: It's too bad.
3: Spider-Man, though. I mean, that was pretty hilarious.
1: No,
3: right?
1: But that was, you know, Hollywood did that. I mean, that was...
3: Yeah, that's the power they have.
1: Yeah.
3: You totally turn Broadway into, like, this penitent little joke, you know, like...
1: Yeah.
3: We'll do Spider-Man. We could have done, you know, Mel Gibson, The Patriot. Or...
1: Yeah. No, wait a minute. Maybe I'm thinking of two Spider-Mans. One is the huge, huge hit movie. And the other is the Broadway show, which has songs. Isn't there two separate things there, right?
6: Yes.
1: Yeah, because there's no songs in the super big Spider-Man movie.
3: Yeah, yeah, but you're going to put it on stage and get songs.
1: Yeah, right.
3: You know.
1: But they haven't yet made
3: but I think
1: the song
3: the,
1: or the musical.
3: The Raimi Spider-Mans
1: yeah.
3: came out first.
1: Right.
3: That's and right. I think there was a couple of those in the works, and, yeah. and then they came out.
1: That's what I'm saying. Yeah. It's the reverse of how it used to be. It used to be show started on Broadway and then made it to Hollywood.
3: Yeah.
1: But now, yeah, it's centralized.
3: It was another, from the mind of dot, dot, dot.
1: Like thing. My good friend Barney Jones, a brilliant composer and artist who basically now slaves for the mouse. He works for Pixar, which is, they do only art for children, basic, kind of. I mean, they're animations, but they're basically children's movies to some degree. They never, ever do adult movies at Pixar. I mean, literally. I mean, what happened? What's wrong with animation for adults?
3: Well, the thing is that this stuff is actually for adults.
1: Yeah.
3: But who have kids.
1: Exactly.
3: That's what it is. It's like the kids want to have more adult stuff, but like the adults who have kids need to be more, like, retrograde in their thinking, so they make... was that like this perfect sequence of notes to just keep people's animalistic behavior just like down to the ultimate
1: maybe
3: minimum?
1: Try to calm them down. I see what you mean. Well, no, because of course in that era, having that slowness was interpreted as sexy and sensual. So no, that would excite people, and might do
3: so like,
1: today.
3: Being on hold is like having sex.
1: Yes.
3: Okay.
1: That's why they do play that. And they don't anymore, though, play Eat Girl from Ipanema on,
3: There's Pandora and all that.
1: Hold, yeah. I suppose that's what it is. Like when you call PG&E or your telephone company or whatever they play. Of course, it's everybody now.
3: Here's what it is.
1: They all use the same jazz rock funk.
3: Take the sound of Starbucks with you.
1: Oh, no! So what is that? Songs about coffee and...
3: Well, no. It's just like the house music that's like comfortable and placid.
1: Oh,
3: and
1: God.
3: Na, na, na, na, na.
1: Music like so that you'll be able to work better and more efficiently. Yeah, I think so. With your coffee.
3: Yeah.
1: High from coffee on the break.
3: Yeah, they're just...
1: Where you had to pay $4 for your coffee latte.
3: Yeah, they're securing their brand image.
1: Yeah.
3: By like having it be part of your walk-a-day, work-a-day thing.
1: Yeah. And then they sell you the music that will hopefully calm you down from all your caffeine that you bought from them. Maybe that's it.
3: Yeah, they provide the disease, and then they say,
1: then
3: here's
1: cure.
3: The cure. I mean,
1: exactly.
3: We're giving it to you right now.
1: Classic American salesmanship. Is that... Now this is music. Now you're playing music for once.
3: Barry Champlain.
0: I really hate your show.
1: Oh, what was that? Punk. It's a punk rock song.
4: I can handle myself. Yeah, I noticed.
1: I forget.
6: Lieutenant Coffee. K-O-F-Y.
1: I wanna fuck you like an animal.
3: Yeah, you got the stereo.
1: I wanna feel you from
3: Coffee.
1: Inside.
3: TV 20, San Francisco.
1: I wanna fuck you like
0: makes
1: an
0: you happy
1: animal.
0: To be awake at 3 a.m.
1: I wanna
0: it's showtime.
1: God. Bring me closer to God.
3: Yeah, exactly. Didn't they do a Star Trek version of that?
1: A what one?
3: Nine Inch Nails with Star Trek, and it was like
1: really?
3: And Spock.
0: They were one, the whole band was one bad guy.
3: Yeah.
1: You get me closer to God.
3: But it was like the best Kirk and Spock fucking since the last episode, I thought. Was the Nine Inch Nails remix.
0: Oh, yeah.
1: They did that in Star Trek? They remixed Nine Inch Nails?
3: Yeah, they did Closer.
1: Wow.
3: Closer to God! They did not, but they did it with a Spock and Kirk, like, sex thing. You know?
1: Wow. And that shows you, and then you think about it, that's so weird, but that was 23 years ago that song came out. That's amazing, because you think of it... Well, if it had been in a movie of the 90s, and it probably was, it would be like a forward-looking you know, hip, futuristic thing.
3: Yeah, like...
1: Now, looking back...
3: Like the Crow.
1: Yeah, exactly. Exactly.
3: The Crow, man.
1: Or Batman Returns. What is it called? The Dark Knight. I still haven't seen.
3: I like Batman Returns.
1: You know, Doug, if you ever bring over any video, you should bring The Dark Knight. Do you have that?
0: No.
1: Or The Batman Returns?
0: No.
1: I always wanted to see these, like, evil Batman movies.
0: No.
1: You don't, but I do want to see them. I mean, they're supposed to be really good, right? And the guy killed himself, I mean, died after doing the role.
3: Yeah. Well, there was the Burton Batmans, there was the Schumacher
1: that
3: Batmans.
1: Burton Batmans I saw.
3: Yeah. And then there was the Christopher Nolan Batmans.
1: Oh, there's three groups.
3: Yeah, there's three like, directorial efforts at Batman.
1: Now, okay, the one I haven't seen is the one with the guy that killed himself.
3: That Heath Ledger.
1: Yeah.
3: Yeah, that's
1: the
3: one
1: I
3: want
1: to see. That's The Dark Knight,
3: that's
1: right?
3: That's The Dark Knight, yes.
1: And when you say Nolan, you mean film director and not comic book artist.
3: Yeah, Christopher Nolan, film
1: Christopher
3: director.
1: Nolan. And are there any others by him?
3: He did Batman Begins and The Dark Knight Rises. So he's done three Batman movies.
1: Plus, what's the other one?
3: Not any other Batman movies.
1: You said there's three Batman movies.
3: Yeah, he did Dark Knight, Batman Begins, and Dark Knight Rises.
1: Oh.
3: But Dark Knight is the middle one that has Heath Ledger, and that's the joke.
1: Okay. Wow. So I've missed three. Jeez.
3: Really? You haven't seen
1: either
3: of them?
1: So far behind, yeah.
3: Yeah. The third one's kind of silly. I think the second one's probably the most dignified.
1: The best
3: one. But I did like how Gotham was portrayed in the first one.
1: Yeah.
3: Like, they did this thing where, like, this is Gotham City, and they keep changing Gotham City. Like, one minute it's Chicago, the next minute it's in New York, and you're like, just make up your...
1: Right. Interesting. Well, is the Dark Knight the same person as Batman?
3: Yes. Okay. Batman is the Dark Knight.
1: Right, okay, good. And wasn't there, it's like an 80s illustrator that created the Dark Knight in the 80s, right?
3: That was Frank Miller, yeah.
1: Oh, okay. Yeah, so I missed that. Did you collect any of those? Well, you were too old, too, right?
3: Well, no, that was at a time when I was interested in Batman. Like, I was like, oh, Frank Miller, like, because, like, he did Daredevil, and he did some good Marvel books.
1: Yeah. I'm going to crack another one.

0: time to do.
1: As the young people say,
2: I mean, they just never let me fly.
1: You are my hero, sir.
2: That everybody
1: that is
2: to.
1: So beautiful. Wow. I wasn't
3: I can't believe you led
1: that.
3: Me into the rebellion. I mean, oh my God.
1: I was seriously, oh my God.
2: And I was hoping maybe you could explain this mission to me. I mean,
1: and
2: the bad guys.
1: Explain it to me interrogatively.
2: Right? No. I what about the trench thing? Are we supposed to do that? So, what? We just like fly around and shoot at stuff? You know, why don't you just talk? All the other robots talk. It's not like it's so hard. X-Foils, that's this one. Oh!
1: Wow!
2: Reflectors okay, I have no idea.
4: I can feel the PCP.
1: That's good stuff, man. Good shit.
2: Tech guys are technical all the time.
1: Damn.
2: They got the visual.
1: This is above my pay grade.
4: Alright, we're taking
2: hits.
3: Sucks. Yeah. Bogarted, that's
1: right, I'm cowboy.
2: That is that gun deck. I totally had it a second ago. Dude.
1: It's like a Cuban. It's like a Cuban Robusto. Cigar. You know what I mean? Yeah. No, what's the other name?
4: Get your hands off my Robusto.
2: Totally go for that, you guys. You know the one
1: whose turn is it?
2: But apparently he's got some invisible friends that he talks to. I don't think I can deal. Totally cool.

0: should let me drum on the show. I'm a good drummer, you know. I can drum. Well, yeah.
1: What? What? No. I can't understand what?
2: Can't beat that Sergeant Pepper.
0: I'm losing you.
2: Drum,
0: you're fading.
3: Service of the military.
1: Oh, my God. That's smuggler guy.
3: Sit you down, Paula.
1: Oh, I totally thought you left. Nothing.
2: So how am I to understand that you are an actual Beatle?
1: You know, I have no idea how long we're going to be here.
0: Apparently, I'm very tall.
1: Targeting computers would technically be here all day.
0: No, it was... It was more like Chunderman.
4: Starving many times.
0: And it was interpreted as "Turn me on, dead man." Chunderman. You know, just I checked it out. It didn't. You know, he wasn't dead. I don't believe in that rumor to this day.
2: Then why are there so many clues?
0: There's so much evidence. And so many people have said so much.
2: Yeah.
0: There's so many theories.
5: Wars have been fought.
0: And even John Lennon said,

that the actual last testament of Ringo Starr proved that George Harrison one was wrong. Which, of course, immediately allegorically proves that

0: with Paul McCartney and Hens, the opening of 84 years old.
1: John, or no, it's Paul and Yoko who gave the go-ahead for that, right? For the Beatles' Love.
0: Like that, and the Beatles' Danny's Love? Danny's mother, Mrs. Harrison, Olivia Harrison.
2: George's mother?
0: His wife.
2: Oh, and
0: Danny's mother.
2: And she gave permission for what?
0: The thing in Las Vegas that includes tons of Beatles songs.
2: Oh, right. The Cirque du Soleil.

0: trying not to cough. You know, this stuff, you gotta be careful not to take in too much. Don't you think? Gentlemen.
1: Too many cookies.
0: Exactly.
2: I think you should eat three cookies.
1: Too many cookies.
0: This stuff is like, yeah. This is like three cookies.
2: That's the signal now.
0: This is like one.
2: About the new movie.
0: This is like one cookie per hit. Only.
1: Hey, don't bogart my crumbage, man.
0: Bogart my cookie. Hey, what happened to cookies? Do they still follow you around the internet, cookies?
1: Can you get cookie blocker?
0: I don't know. I love cookies. I mean, the original cookies. And Cookie Monster. But, no, I mean the, you know, the cookies that advertise, that companies put to try to track your... wishes, your consumer wishes.
1: Consumer wishes.
0: Don't,
3: We'll make all your consumer wishes come to me.
2: Guys, keep it down, man. The movie started.
0: Oh my god, alright.
1: Don't look at your cell phone.
0: You know, they changed that lady with the torch.
2: That's somebody's mom now.
0: Yeah.
2: That should be a federal crime. You cannot put relatives in as the Columbia lady.
0: Well, is that what happened?
2: Yeah.
0: Some, like, producer son.
2: They took that wonderful generic woman and maybe turned into a designer's mom.
0: Maybe she's, you know, like Meyer's mom or Goldwyn's mom or something. But no, it's their children.
1: Golda Meir's mom.
0: I just know that they
2: shot
0: changed
2: down
0: it.
2: On a dusty street in Israel for no apparent reason.
0: Yes.
1: Do you like the color Santana?
0: It's a great symbol.
2: He's sick fucking Mexican.
1: Yeah. Oh, that was the line. It was, no more killing, no more Mexicans.
0: And
1: he
2: says that.
1: Secret agent. Alfred Hitchcock, secret agent. No more killing, no more Mexicans.
2: Yeah, let's just draw the line.
0: Secret agent. Secret agent man. Secret agent man. I ain't giving you a number. I'll take what you

0: great. I forget who did that.
1: Who did the Repo Man version? Was that the plug?
0: Did they do a different one? Did they?
1: It was like a Spanish secret agent man in Repo Man.
0: Who turned it?
1: But it was like the Untouchables and then the plugs were like.

0: least they highlighted the keyboard. Greg Rowley, that was his name, the keyboard player. For Santana.
1: So what was the song? It was the second to the last song on Abraxas.
0: Oh. I don't know.
1: It was like, the last song was like an instrumental, kind of like a minute and a half long song. But then the second to last song was kind of like a, kind of a rocker. But Greg Rowley was the singer on that song.
0: Oh, is that so?
1: I think, yeah. But I can't think of the... I can't even think of a lyric now. But it's like it had a lot of organ in it because he was like an organ guy.
0: Yeah.
2: It's okay. You weren't even born then.
1: Yeah.
3: TV 44.
0: You know, I have to say, this is the first time I really felt microphonically satisfied by this microphone. Gratified, really, at the amount of... the bass, the response, the reverb, it just seems just right. And it shows you that there are differences between microphones. That's really all I want to say. I guess that's not very enlightening, is it? But
1: today's microphones are a boon to ourselves and the community around us.
0: What I love about these is they're encased in this, like, titanium shell.
1: No, these are pretty good standard mics.
0: You can
1: mics,
0: really
1: yeah.
0: whack them around.
1: You know, these are kind of like your, you know, lunchbox mics, you know.
0: You mean Joe Lunchbox?
1: Yeah, like, you know, thermos, microphone, and, you know, yeah. Doesn't matter.
0: This is Joe Lunchbox or Joe the Plumber might use a mic like that. Is that what you're saying? Sort of a blue-collar mic. Actually, no, a blue-collar mic now would be the great classic Shure 57.
3: Tonight, Joseph.
1: Yeah, SM57.
0: You know, great vocal mic. 57 and 58. Tonight, that Joseph was the standard for a long time. Until his young, I don't know why. That may be the best one now.
3: In the tension-filled mystery, Shadow of a Doubt.
0: Now, of course, techies like to make a big difference between microphones. Whether or not you have a circular, global... set of outputs, or whether it's a bipolar or monaural or multi-track, and that creates a great diversity in the actual microphone marketplace.
4: To life in it.
0: And now
1: the thing
0: back
1: from
0: to
1: beneath time.
2: 8 o'clock movie.
0: TV. Said. Yes, now the movie. And now?
2: Yeah, it's lunchtime.
0: It's at lunch. Yes, it's Loretta Young and Lloyd Bridges in Sacrifice
3: Lloyd Bridges.
0: Of Love.
3: There's two things you got to learn about being in a Lloyd Bridges movie.
2: Shock Theater. You know, that was it. I was trying to remember
0: that. That was the shock.
2: TV44 Shock, the name of their
0: song. No. No one.
2: Shock Theater.
3: First thing you got to know is timing.
0: Well, no one will ever forget Sea Hunt.
5: You've been watching Shock Theater.
0: Sea Hunt.
5: Be here next
0: Saturday.
5: Oh,
0: that was exciting.
5: For 5 million years to Earth, starring Andrew Kyle.
0: Sea Hunt. In fact, it inspired Navy SEALs, that young men that want to, you know, dive or swim around underwater. It was all Lloyd Bridges, who of course gave rise to Bo, who gave rise to Jeff, right? No, Bo then.
1: Bowie.
0: Bo Bridges is first.
1: Oh, Bowie Bridges? Wait, who died?
0: Lloyd Bridges
1: again,
0: is second.
1: Remind
0: no,
1: me.
0: You got it. Okay.
2: Lloyd Bridges might be dead now.
0: Yes, he must be dead. But Jeff Bridges, of course, is alive, but probably a septuagenarian.
6: What you're looking for.
0: He's good. Like Michael Douglas, he was as good as his dad, you know. He proved that. It's very rare. Usually, if the dad is a great actor, the son isn't. But Then you have Renoir. You know, both the dad and the son were great artists.
1: Man, I don't care.
0: It doesn't happen that much.
1: We don't have TV20 anymore.
0: I know. Well,
6: I was just noticing the logo on the TV over here.
0: If you go, you know what, though?
1: Is it Radio Valencia? The little dog jumps off that table.
0: You know, yeah. What are you saying? We do have TV20. It's still there. I watch it all the time.
6: The pratfall of the dog.
0: Then they still show the little dog in his chair, and the TV comes on. The dog looks over at the TV. There it is. Yeah, that's still on. And they have tacky tracks out of cheesy, like, disco parties, and they play, like, new wave hits, and the fat older people kind of make fools of themselves in bad costumes, and everyone has fun. And they, you know, they have other things like, they have Creepy Coffee Movie Time, which shows a horror movie every Saturday night, interrupted by a number of different weird things. It's actually, I kind of enjoy it, I have to say. It's a local, it's very punk. All the girls work for, you know, what's the hooker run, not the hooker run, the exotic dancer run. Thank you. Lusty Lady is a big sponsor of the show. And they send Lusty Lady stripper girls in to hang out. And they actually, Lusty, you know, they lady. Dance. They have a rock band and they dance. And the two comedians talk about the movie and how bad it is. You know, because it's some old black and white movie from the 40s or 50s. And, it, you know, to some extent, it's quite amusing. I find it amusing. But then I would, because any horror movie interests me. And you can't get enough, and they always show new ones that I haven't seen.

0: When are they going to fix this?
1: Livestock management's got other priorities. Besides,

0: pushing the boss.
1: You got a cherry? That ain't no sin. She still got the box that the cherry come in.
2: Yeah, I'll take to that.
1: The old coffin varnish. They don't make that like they used to.
2: They don't make anything like they used to.
1: Damn right, men neither. I've seen a few showdowns in my day.
2: More than you know.
1: Shall we drink to the lady with the white shoes?
2: Perhaps we better drink to a deepened, dreamless slumber.

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0: Welcome, my friends, to the Vampire's Ball. Here in Transylvania, in the castle hall. One by one, you'll meet my guests. So don't be frightened, it's all in jest. Hello there, Casamoco, how are you?
1: I'm trying to do the water. So, hi.
0: Very nice, keep at it, my boy. We'll do the twist and the Popeye move. The locomotion, mashed potato too. Now meet my monsters, one by one. Oh, I'm so glad they all could come. Igor.
2: Hello there, Dracula. How are you?
0: I'm fine, Doctor. What are you doing? Oh, goody, I love to do that. Very nice, keep at it. There is Igor, he's doing the twist. My good friend, Caris, he wouldn't miss. The Wolfman does quite a dance. These my friends, all in a trance. Oh yes, my friends, Transylvania Twist is old-fashioned now. They're doing the Monster Mash. Or as you know, it was a graveyard smash. The good doctor is doing the mash. For as you know, it was a graveyard smash. All my little bats are flying around. Seems they're also digging the sound. Very nice, my little bats, my friends. Doctor, what are you doing?
2: Well, I'm trying to do the mash. Oh, children, mosh, my children. Oh, goody. I love to do that.
0: Very nice, Doctor. Enjoy yourself.

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It's our flower fancier, Mrs. Briers. What's that? You'd care for a walk in the garden? Of course. The flowers have been waiting for you.

0: 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I must have one.
1: Oh, no picking.
2: Too late. We'll watch out for the bees now. Run, Mrs. Bryant. 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

0: has stopped.
1: And the old hymns. The guitar case is shut. And the hymnal is shut. The notepad is shut and laid down and covered. Deep in the night. Covered with 6 hours of silence. 6 hours deep. Good night. Rest in peace. Then comes the morning. Good morning.

0: Arise. 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Arise. Mercy comes, and it is morning. The first morning of the week. Every morning of the week. Men lie down to sleep, and they rehearse dying. As they rise in the morning, they rehearse life, eternal life. So the offering is enormous each time. It is laid down to rest in peace and mercy. It is made holy and holy and holy. It is return to life, and it is morning. There is much silence in all the nights. There is much exalting in all the mornings. Evening is offering time. Night is holy time. Morning is rising time. The guitar and the player are laid down daily. Today they are made holy, consecrated, forgiven, and raised. They are returned. It is new life, a new guitar, a new hand on the guitar, new songs.
1: We have a gentleman coming up.
2: Oh, yeah, we have Paul Connell.
1: Paul Connell, yes.
2: He has his own accompanist, you know.
1: All righty. Paul?
2: So, Paul?
1: Where is you? How you doing, Paul?
2: Hi, Paul.
1: What are you going to do for us tonight?
3: I'm going to be singing a song called After the Lovin'.
1: After the Lovin', oh, yeah, that's a very popular song. What have you been doing for yourself?
3: I've been doing a little showcases at home for a while.
1: I noticed you have the Jewish star. Are you Jewish?
3: Yes.
1: Yes, you don't look Jewish.
3: I don't know.
1: Okay, what's the, do I look Italian?
2: No, but then neither do I.

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0: I find it always so difficult to say goodbye to Black on Black on Black. Why? I mean, it's easy to say hello, but it's the goodbyes that are so hard. Every Monday night, Black on Black on Black, right here on Radio Valencia. Doing what they do so well. Good evening, ladies and gentlemen. Welcome to the program. My name is John Hell. It is time for Hell's Kitchen Radio every Monday night, 8 to 10 p.m. Pacific. You know, it's so interesting. I'm a civics teacher, law and all that, and teacher for a long time, and I try to take a night off when I'm here. But then these two, they trigger me into, like, wanting to try to get louder than them, and then I end up losing my voice. But I'm not going to do that. And why? I'm going to tell you why. Because last week, I had an amazing guest. I had Mitch Polzak in the studio last week. He was incredible. From your comments, you all noticed how great he was. The amazing honky-tonk, bluegrass, country western, Bakersfield, surf guitar singer, local boy, Mitch Polzak was so good. You can go on my blog. You can go on the podcast page, the Hell's Kitchen Radio podcast page, or just hellskitchenradio.blogspot.com is the website. 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Tonight, I got to tell you, I have no guests. It's just you and me, lots of vinyl, Radio Valencia.
1: No, I know, George, played a tape of a scientist that was checking out tectonic plates of Siberia, and it was called The Sounds of Hell, I believe. I'd love for you to play that again, because, you know, I've heard about it. I've never heard it, okay? My pastor told me about it, but you know what? I'll tell you right now. What's in the earth and the sounds of hell, you hear the people in torment.
2: Well, you listen in. 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

0: Okay, hold on. We're flying. Good evening, ladies and gentlemen. Radio Valencia, here we are. Hold on. There it is. That's what I was waiting for.
1: Radio Valencia.
0: That's right. Hello, Daniel.
1: Hi.
0: It's lovely to see you.
1: I was here on Saturday as well.
0: Were you here with Jasper?
1: Yep.
0: Right on. And now you're here with me. You're becoming a regular.
1: Oh, that's not good.
0: We appreciate you being here. Started off the show tonight with Mars for the Rich, King Gizzard and the Lizard Wizard off the 2019 Infest the Rat's Nest. What an excellent album that is. But that last tune there was In the Cartoon from the 1986 Circus of Chaos LP. Out on Alchemy Records, which actually was a San Francisco label, if I'm not mistaken. The band is Clown Alley. Now, I found this record over the weekend. And I got to tell you, I've been looking for this band for quite a long time. Not easy to find their vinyl. You can find all this stuff digitally, but not easy to find the vinyl. I will tell you, it has two members of another band that you've heard me play a lot on this show over the years. One member of Clown Alley is the first bassist of that other band. The guitar player that you heard and singer was also a bass player in that other band. Right there, those are two really good hints. The first bass player that I mentioned on Clown Alley dated the guitar player and singer of the other band. And this person, their mother, used to be a very famous actress in the 1940s, like crazy famous.
1: Okay.
0: I'm wondering, are these hints helping you, Dan?
1: No. Come on. Well, this is from 86?
0: 86.
1: I'm not going to get it. That's too late. Because then he went on to do something else?
0: Well, I would say that the bass player that dated the singer from the other band, no. That was pretty much the last we heard of them. But the guitar player of this band, who also played bass in other said band, has done quite a number of things over the years, mostly sessions.
1: 90s band.
0: Yeah, 90s kind of style, maybe even into the O's.
1: Big.
0: And even actually ended up later, I think, being bassist of that other band
1: They were a big band.
0: You know, everybody knows them.
1: Everybody knows them.
0: They're a massive influence.
1: Well, you like the Melvins.
0: Thank you. So you named the right band.
1: No, really?
0: Yes, you did. Now, who are the two people I'm speaking of that you believe I am speaking of?
1: I don't know any of the members of the Melvins.
0: Jesus, there's the door.
1: I'm sorry.
0: This features, of course, Lori Black. Does that ring a bell?
1: No.
0: Her mother? You don't know who her mother?
1: Yeah.
0: Really, you don't know who she... Oh, my God.
1: I'm sorry. This is really embarrassing.
0: I don't know. I might have to. Her mother's name is also Black, but Shirley Temple Black.
1: Oh.
0: So Lori Black is the daughter of Shirley Temple.
1: Oh.
0: She dated Buzz Osborne of the Melvins.
1: Did not know
0: bass
1: that.
0: Bass player and had a massive heroin addiction, which led to her leaving the Melvins. And Mark Dutrum, who is a future bass player of the Melvins, is guitarist and singer in Clown Alley. Thank you for playing along right here on Radio Valencia, where
1: Yay.
0: My name is John Hill. It's such a pleasure. I'm really happy that I could educate you on something. This is rare, folks. Because, Daniel, you're like a walking encyclopedia.
1: But not for 90s stuff.
0: That's more 80s.
1: Well,
0: but, yeah, late 80s and mid 80s. I disagree. You spout some knowledge, man.
1: Oh.
0: It's okay.
1: That's awesome.
0: I like that you're here.
1: Yay.
0: All right, what do we have? What did I have? Oh, I have this. All right, let's shut up. Get back to some music. So here's some L.A. Witch from last year's Dog God. I Hunt, You Pray. Radio Valencia.

0: much do we love Mark Rowden?
1: We do a lot. That's the answer. Off the 2010 St. Judas LP, I'm Your Man. Before that, I Hunt You Pray, L.A. Witch, who I think was just here like a week or so ago. They're a great band.
2: Oh, yeah.
1: Love them. Off the 2025 Dog God release, John Hell in the house, Daniel from the Mabuhay, and on Broadway hanging out with me.
2: Hi.
1: We talking smack?
2: We are.
1: We can't air this stuff, though.
2: We can't.
1: No, but you can promote shows. What do you got coming up you want to talk about, Daniel?
2: I got May 16th at the On Broadway.
1: Hot damn.
2: Am I peeking the mic? It's because I'm so excited. May 16th at the On Broadway. We got Spunk, False Flag, Bombshell, Madrona, and...
1: Juna.
2: Juna.
1: Juna.
2: At the On Broadway. That's going to be a fun show.
1: Juna. Juna.
2: I haven't actually talked to them.
1: There's an umlaut over the U.
2: So I'll have to figure out what that is.
1: How do they do it?
2: And then I got... Hold on.
1: So wait, so that's May 16th, yes?
2: This is May 16th. I got another one that's happening 10 days after this, and I need to consult a sheet of paper across the room.
1: 10? So that would be May 26th. This is at the On Broadway. Which is On Broadway between Kearney and Montgomery Streets. Okay, what's this one? This show's going to be a
2: hoot. This one's going to be good.
1: Well, that one is too, but this one is that you're about to announce is really great.
2: This one's

0: in 1985, which I will get corrected later on, but I believe it was at the On Broadway.
1: Oh my God.
0: And it got canceled in 85, so.
1: Wow. Which means they have been to the States. Actually, I think I've seen flyers in the past with them on it, like in LA. Mm-hmm. So they've been in the States before.
0: I think they're doing one or two shows in LA, and then they're doing the show up here, and then they're doing a show, I believe, in New York.
1: Well, there it is. Major accident, and that's May 26th?
0: May 26th.
1: And who else is on the bill?
0: Monster Squad, Ultra Sect, and Crosscheck.
1: And... all right, we're all going to that show, so get ready.
0: Got to do it.
1: All right. We're going to listen to some Sprints right now. I'm loving their new album, but they put a single out of the La Tigre song, Decepticon. Let's hear it right now, right here, Radio Valencia.
0: Radio Valencia.

0: We can do that. We know how we're doing things. That's Fang right here from the 1982 classic Landshark would destroy the handicap. Just before that, the Middlebury College Dissipated Eight from 1984, everybody, with Slap That Bass. Here's some MF Doom and Czarface off the 2018 Czarface Meets Metalface record with Captain Crunch. Started off with some brand new music there from Sprints off of a 7-inch, their cover of the La Tigra classic Decepticon. John Hell is my name, Hell's Kitchen Radio, Monday nights 8 to 10. Daniel from Mabuhay and on Broadway in the studio. And you, my good man, are solely responsible for the Middlebury College Dissipated Eight.
1: I'm not solely responsible.
0: It was I don't know. You're pretty responsible.
1: It was suggested to me today
0: Yes. That
1: I bring this and I play it, and that it would be a very uplifting song in these trying times.
0: I think that so far is the set of the night.
1: Yeah.
0: Don't you think? Where you go like, well, like the MF Doom's our face, but then those Middlebury boys, and then Fang? I mean, isn't that really... How do you beat a set like that?
1: It worked too well.
0: We were actually
1: high-fiving.
0: We were. It was so good.
1: Everything was so good.
0: We might just have to leave now. That set was enough for us. All right. I appreciate that. Let's see what other tricks we can pull out in the next hour and a half. Hey, coming up at 10 o'clock tonight is a DJ Doug and Little Hiss Muffet with Beyond All Limits. We always love when they come in here because they're a married couple who tries to outdo one another with the vinyl that they buy, and one of them works at Amoeba, so therefore she always gets good choice things. And you know, it's funny, I was at the Amoeba in Berkeley yesterday, and I'm looking for this record because it's my nephew. We're celebrating this accomplishment that he did, and he told me a band that I don't know, but he got a turntable. And I go up to the counter and I'm talking to the counter people, and one of them is like, hey, I actually have a 10-inch of theirs, and like, I'm holding in my box, do you want it? Yeah, hello. And so, you know, that was mighty kind. I mean, she didn't need to do that, and yet she did. And Daniel, you are you're a crate digger, and how are you? Are you more of a crate digger, or are you an off the wall buyer? How are you when you go to the store?
1: It depends, actually. Oh, yeah, that's right.
0: Yeah, there you go.
1: It depends. I mean,
0: do you look at the wall?
1: I do. Yeah. I do. And it doesn't matter what financial situation I'm in, I'm always looking at the wall. Oh, yeah. But I have a path, and what I do is I look at clearance stuff first, just for bread and butter stuff I don't have, or just interesting stuff, you know, and then I'll do a lap looking at the wall with my $1 to $2 records.
0: Right.
1: So it's kind of a.
0: Can we talk about the Robert Ludlow you found?
1: Robert Ludlow that I found.
0: The RL. Is that Robert Ludlow? Is that what it stands for?
1: Ludwig.
0: Ludwig, pardon me. Robert Ludwig you found?
1: Yeah. Okay. That was a...
0: If you're a longtime listener of my show, you know there are certain records I have on my list, and one is the Led Zeppelin II Robert Ludwig mastered vinyl that they eventually had to replace because it bounced too many needles.
1: Yeah.
0: The label was like, no! But do we know how many were pressed of the RL?
1: I don't know. I mean, there's a lot.
0: They're out there. So what cracks me up is I see them. When I see them now, they're roughly $200 a pop. That's generally it. Somebody had it for $600 the other day. I'm like, there's no way.
1: I've seen a white label promo RL for $2,000.
0: I can understand that as a collector getting the white label promo.
1: Right.
0: But this wasn't. This is just an RL for $600.
1: Yeah.
0: So tell me, you found one the other day. Did you? You did get it?
1: Well, it wasn't the other day. It was a few months ago.
0: Oh, it was. Okay. Don't say where.
1: Okay. I will not say where.
0: Don't divulge that. But I just like, tell us about
1: a crate of records came out. And I was like, oh, let me look through that. And it was really good records in pretty rough condition.
0: Yeah.
1: And there was a copy of Led Zeppelin II. There was some other stuff. But the guy was doing, it was like $3 a record. And so I said, well, you know, the cover's really nice on this. And I didn't even look at the record. Just the cover's nice. It was with a gold stamp.
0: Ah, yeah.
1: So I'm not going to check if it's an RL Led Zeppelin II. I didn't even check if it was a copy of Led Zeppelin II in there because I really wanted the cover.
0: The cover looked good.
1: Cover was good.
0: Oh my
1: God. I knew I had a copy at home that was in pretty good shape but without a cover. So I said, well, I'll buy that and $3, sure. And then when I get home, I take the record out. And I'm like, well, the record's not horrible, but, you know, the cover's really nice. And,
0: yeah.
1: And then I just saw the RL, in the correct lighting.
0: Yeah.
1: I've played it. It plays all right.
0: Okay.
1: It's one of those, you know, it's noisy in between the tracks.
0: Yeah.
1: But it's a nice record.
0: You're going to get it cleaned?
1: I've cleaned
0: it
1: already.
0: You cleaned it yourself?
1: Yeah.
0: Oh, my gosh.
1: It was $3 for an RL.
0: That's what I was getting. So, $3.
1: Then I had to find. Then I had to buy another copy of Led Zeppelin. I think I bought a clearance copy at Amoeba, which I'd paid more for, just for the cover that didn't have the gold sticker thing on it.
0: Hilarious.
1: And so I was able to do, swap and yeah. But
0: wow.
1: I have an RL Led Zeppelin 2
0: for $3.
1: Then it totaled up to almost $9.
0: Oh my!
1: To buy the clearance. Yeah. I know, big
0: there
1: spender
0: it is.
1: Over here. So,
0: all right, let's hear some music.
1: Let's hear some.
0: I'm pissed. Orcut Shelly Miller put out a really great 7-inch recently featuring David Yao on vocals. Captain Beefheart cover here. This is called Hot Head. Bill Orcut putting out more great music right here, right now. The one, the only, Radio Blunt.

0: headliner begged off, citing a case of whooping cough. So the second band played first. They were
1: unkempt and unrehearsed.
0: Support by some band, Hot and Young, who went on late and played too long. Nice guys finish last, you know? So welcome to the Midnight Show. I know it's time to go.

0: Delightful sounds there off of the Decline of Western Civilization, Volume 1 soundtrack from 1980. Alice Bag Band.
1: Come to San Francisco, please.
0: Please. Gluttony, the name of the track. The Midnight Show, just before that. What else? Wait, I thought we had something else, didn't we?
1: Freak Accident.
0: Well, that was Freak Accident, but I didn't start the set with that. Oh, I know what I start with. I'm sorry. Wait, did I? See, now I don't know. Where am I? Who am I? What's going on? No, that was a set ago. Oh. Midnight Show, The Freak Accident, off of the 2026 release, The Midnight Show. I'll we heard the title to, track right there. Was there something else?
1: There was something
0: else. We got distracted during that set.
1: There was a ton of business.
0: There was things going on. Oh, I remember. We played some Orcutt Shelley Miller. We played Hothead off of this new little 7-inch that they got going on. And it's a Captain Beefheart cover. And it's all you need to know. Okay, honestly. You don't need to know more. John Hill is my name. I'm here in the studio with Daniel from the Mabu Hay Gardens.
1: Yeah.
0: And on Broadway.
2: Something like that.
0: Something like that. And, hey, do you guys ever do ticket giveaways? Because we should do ticket giveaways, right?
1: Oh, yeah, yeah. Right. We did ticket giveaways for the Hong Kong Fuck You show.
0: Oh, right on. That's great. Because we can do some here, too, in the future when you guys want to. I'm
1: when
0: happy to do that.
1: Want
0: I
1: to.
0: Want to do it now.
1: It's up to you.
0: I'm happy to do it anytime.
1: Oh.
0: I'm happy to give away a pair of tickets to any show that you throw me.
1: Oh, not your own shows.
0: Yeah.
1: All right.
0: Any show.
1: I got to contact the promoters.
0: I'm a big fan. I'm a big fan.
1: I got to contact the promoters and make sure everything's good. And
0: so, we, by the way, if you've been listening for a while, you know, we've been around for a minute. You know this, right? You know, we've been around. Oh.
1: Oh, no.
0: Sorry. This can't be roommate radio. Do it now, it says. It says do it now.
2: Do it now.
0: So if you've been listening to Radio Valencia for a while, and I'm hoping that you have, you know, we're turning 16 this August. You know, in the we had a few years post-COVID where technically things were just funky. And thanks to you listeners, we did some fundraising. And thanks to y'all, we were able to raise the money to get some of the equipment that we've really been needing to improve our website. Good Lord knows it's been needing improvement and still does to this day. But we're getting better. And our high bandwidth player is going to be returning soon, and we can't wait for that, because that to me has been one of the big wants for the last couple of years. Is we got to get the high bandwidth player, because this music that we play for you is so good. It's got to sound great. We also have a brand new events page that's been updated quite a bit. There's a show coming up called It's Just House. After the successful double takeover at Radio Valencia, the infamous DJ duo, DJ Lento and DJ Ben, are back to spin records all night long, this time at Asiento, and that's coming up on May 15th for at 9 p.m. This is going to be a really fun show. 9 to 1, deep, groove, tech, house music, and Just Lento and Just Ben, and this is we're really excited about this show again at Asiento, 9 p.m. to 1 a.m. on May 15th, and it's a free entry, and it's all vinyl, and you're gonna come and you're gonna have a really, really great time.
3: Okay, you good? Everything good?
0: Okay. I had to let that be known. So yeah, maybe we are gonna be giving tickets away tonight. Maybe you're gonna have to tune in. Maybe right now you're gonna have to listen to some brand new music from the OCs off of their new release called Cara Maluco. This is Joro, Radio Valencia.

0: was good. Yeah, you could do that too. We can all do this right here on Radio Valencia. Music there from Eric Elgin and Matt Valentine, better known as M, V, and EE, off of the 2013 release called Fuzzweed. I love that record so much. Trailer Trash, the name of the song just before that. Some music there from Local Kids, Surprise Privilege. We love them. They're good and loud. Feed Me, the name of the release. And Waste Man. I think we may have heard a little bit of the track Rust and Skin is in there as well. They kind of go one right to the other. Started off the music there of the set off of brand new music from OC's Kara Maluko from 2026. It's like an EP of theirs. Joro, the name of the track. John Hell is my name. This is Hell's Kitchen Radio, deep in the heart of the Mission District. Transmissions for the Mission. Every single Monday night with me. I got Daniel from the MAB, and look who's here. It's Ignacio.
1: Woo! Hey, everybody. Nice to be here.
0: Lovely to have you, man. How's everything going?
1: Really good.
0: What are you doing here?
1: I don't have a show at the Chapel tonight. I don't have a show at the Rickshaw. I don't have a show at the Indy.
0: So, you don't have a show.
1: I come to your show.
0: So when you don't have a show, you go to a show. So you're like one of the lighting gurus of the city. How long have you been doing lighting in the city?
1: About 35 years.
0: Wow. Yeah. How'd you get started then?
1: I started at the old, at the Kettle Club, which is what became the independent, yeah, of course. Working with Jerry Abrams, who... The namesake of headlights.
0: Huge.
1: From the Fillmore and the Avalon. And yeah. I did oils for him. And yeah. Then I took a hiatus for 4 or 5 years and then worked on Beach Blanket Babylon.
0: But, oh, man.
1: Yeah.
0: All those hats.
2: We love Ignacio. He knows how to get the hats just right.
0: Now you're doing the independent, the Rickshaw stop in the Chapel, and sometimes the on-Broadway?
1: And I just got on to do the shows at the Castro.
0: Oh, jeez.
1: Yeah.
0: How do you like that venue now? What's that like? I haven't been in there since they changed it.
1: I love it. They have all the hot and sexy Roby gear, the full-size MA console, and it's very big. It's just very, very rich with stuff.
0: Yeah. But good investment.
1: It's a very good investment. The colors are going to be amazing in that place, for sure.
0: And the sound, I guess we need to get John. Where's John Carr? Is he coming down tonight?
1: I mean, let's get him involved also. Everybody else is here.
0: So it sounds good in there too. Looks good.
1: It sounds insane in there. I don't know if they, what kind of a rig they have.
0: Yeah, do you have a favorite room that you like to work?
1: Yes.
0: What?
1: The independent for what's in that room. They have a lot of firepower.
0: And if you could work a room, what room would you want to work?
1: If I could work any room, it would probably be the Warfield.
0: Oh, really?
1: Yeah.
0: Okay.
1: Yeah. Also the Warfield and the Fox.
0: Oh God, the Fox.
1: The Fox is gorgeous.
0: Incredible place.
1: Another place with a whole new rig. Yeah.
0: Ever since they reopened that, it's been such a pleasure being in there. I think they got a new sound system up only a little over a year ago or so. It sounds so much richer and more full.
1: Yeah.
0: That's me. I'm not that guy. So good to see you, man.
1: Yeah. Good to be here.
0: So I didn't tell Daniel this, but now for the next 6 hours, Ignacio and I are doing All Grateful Dead. We've only chosen 3 songs. It's going to be great.
1: And we invited you to help us find the best version of Dark Star, because we know that you really like that song, Daniel.
0: Actually, I'm really curious about that.
3: No.
0: All right, fine. Can we play some music that's not that? Is that okay? All right. Don't worry. You're not going to hurt yourself. It's going to be fine. White Fence, Tim Presley of White Fence. Well, White Fence is his kind of performer name. Brand new album out called Orange. Ty Siegel produced it. He's also playing drums all over it. Drag City is what it's out on. We're going to hear a track called Reflection in a Shop Window on Polk. Where else could it be? Right here? Right now? Radio Valencia?

live studio audience. John Hell right here, Hell's Kitchen Radio. Monday nights on Radio Valencia, Hell's Kitchen Radio. Some music there from Hawkwind's fourth LP, Hall of the Mounted Grill. That was, I believe... Look out, everybody. I think that was Lemmy's last record with Hawkwind, if I'm not... I think so. Lost Johnny, and it is a Lemmy song right there. Just before that, some brand new music there from White Fence, better known as Tim Presley with Ty Siegel on drums, and Ty Siegel produced LP. Orange just came out on Drag City. The track there, Reflections in a Shop Window on Polk. Oh my God, what's going on the streets? That's all I have to say. Just another day in paradise, everybody. Hanging out here with Ignacio and Daniel from the MAB. Just having an evening in the midst. See, this is the way it's supposed to be. You have a radio station that's a storefront in the Mission District, and friends just sort of walk in and drop by and put records in the refrigerator. And yeah, you think we're joking, though. Come by Radio Valencia. Come by 3227. And take a look at the refrigerator. You could, it's an equal opportunity refrigerator. You can drop things off. You can pick things up. We're just really happy that you come by. All we ask is pack your trash. That's the big thing for all of us. Hey, are you interested in potentially doing a program here on Radio Valencia? Yes, yes, we can train you. Hire for personality, train for skill, you understand. And all you got to do is hit us up. Station at radiovalencia.fm. Once again, that's station at radiovalencia.fm. And we can show you what's necessary, take you through. We'll do a little bit of a sanity check because we've had some interesting characters. One currently is serving like 15 years in a prison in Thailand. That's a story in and of itself, I have to tell you. Not anything that they did at our station, but you know, when they go and travel. But you know what? If you smell good, hot damn, we could train you and then you could do something with us. So once again, station at radiovalencia.fm. We'd love to talk with you. Okay, coming up, new music, kind of new. Ty Siegel's side project Fuzz, because I played that Ty Siegel produced thing. Fuzz, which we love so much, featuring Charles Moodhart on guitar, Chad Ubovich from Meat Bodies on bass, Ty Siegel on drums. The band is called Fuzz, and they put out a fourth record, which is a double LP, and the second LP is mostly all demo tracks. The first LP are tracks from their 7 inches that they put out. We're going to play a King Crimson cover right here. Can you guess the title? Radio Valencia.

0: I just want to let it be known that Leon Russell does not fuck 12-year-old boys. Right here on Radio Valencia.
1: Shout out.
0: Leon, we're thinking of you. I'm not going to slander that man's name. He's dead. False Flag and their Internal Dialogue, the name of the song off the 2025 release Gun Time. They are in the studio. They have a new album coming out very soon, and it sounds muy bueno, I have to say. Some Deviants from the 1968 LP, Garbage, the name of the track. We heard some Flipper in there off of the newly re-released, Generic from 1982, and really excited about this one because this it's so cleaned up. It's this it's originally released in 82, limited edition piss yellow color vinyl. I'm not pleased about the vinyl, but I am pleased that Superior Viaduct put it out. We heard I Saw You Shine, the Reatards in there, Jay Reatard and crew off of the Grown Up Fucked Up LP from 1999. Tonight I'll Come. Started off the set there with Fuzz, Ty Siegel, Chad Ubovich, Charles Moothart with 21st Century Schizoid Man off of the very recently released double LP Fuzz's Fourth Dream collection of their 7-inches and demos. John Hell is my name, Hell's Kitchen Radio. Go until 10 o'clock tonight. DJ Doug, Hell, and Little Hiss Muffet coming into the studio with Beyond All Limits at 10 o'clock. Deep album cuts. So pack your bowl. Get ready to go. 10 to midnight every single Monday night right here on Radio Valencia. You know, I have a blog. Maybe you know about it. Maybe you don't. It's the hellskitchenradio.blogspot.com. I've been having this thing over 20 years. That's where I house all my shows after they're done here. We also do have a podcast page. 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So I did quit Instagram for quite a while, quit Facebook for a long time. Then I put on this silly show at the Mabuhay, and I figured I'd have to get back on and do the socials again. So I am promoting the shows there and all the other stuff that we're doing. Stick around for that. I've got Ignacio hanging out. Can you fix these lights? They're a real pain in the ass. I got Daniel over here. Shoot, with his yo-yo. Look at Daniel going his yo-yo. Radio is a whole visual thing. The Bobby Lees out of New York City. The Bobby Lees have a new album out, coming out in June called New Self. Here's the title track, Radio Valencia.

Dan Fogelberg has an album out called The Innocent Age. It pictures an 8 or 9 year old mannequin girl laying up against a tombstone dead. In the songs he sings of ghosts, and in another album, he sings about a demon that is free.

0: Radio Valencia, where grown men can play with yo-yos and talk smack about Leon Russell. Right here on Radio Valencia, that's me, John Hell, talking smack.
1: He did not fuck 12-year-old boys.
0: John Hell hanging out, Daniel and Ignacio hanging out. Some music there from John Lee Hooker off the 1963 The Big Soul of John Lee Hooker, San Francisco, the name track. That might have to be my new theme song right there. Michael Mills just before that talking about the satanic record covers of Dan Fogelberg. I heard some new music-ish from last year, Zigzags from Los Angeles, who must play the MAB. We've got to bring them up and play the Mabu. We love Zigzags. Deadbeat at Dawn, the name. Oh, I have connections. I totally will talk to them.
2: Do it.
0: Not of This World, the name of the track off the 2025 Deadbeat at Dawn record. Brand new Bobby Lee's in there. New Self. We've heard the title track from their 2026 release that's coming out in June. What did we learn tonight? Daniel, tell us something we learned tonight.
2: There's a few things.
0: All right. Throw down. Final minutes.
2: Give me a hint.
0: I don't know. You learned about a former bass player,
2: Melvins,
0: whose mother was very famous at one time.
2: Shirley Temple.
0: That is correct. Shirley Temple's daughter, Lori Black, was the bassist for the Melvins. That is correct. And dated Buzz. Oh, yeah, yeah. Dated Buzz Osborne. And, of course, then left because of her junkie habit that she had. That is correct. And because we played Clown Alley tonight. Ignacio, what's something you learned tonight? Maybe that. That might have been it right there.
3: I learned that Leon
0: come over here. Come to the microphone.
3: I learned that Leon Russell used to moonlight as a babysitter with 12-year-old children.
0: There you go.
3: And he's trustworthy.
0: He's just a babysitter. That's all he was.
2: The source is dead for this, by the way.
0: Daniel, what's the next show coming up at the MAB that you want to talk about?
2: I don't want to talk about it.
0: This is a radio show. People will
2: buy
0: tickets.
2: May 16th at the On Broadway.
0: Yeah.
2: Spunk, False Flag, Bombshell, Madrona,
0: and Juna.
2: May 16th.
0: Ignacio, what's the next show you're working? Get to the mic. Yeah, to the mic.
4: That I'm working on. This ought to be a good one. In fact, it's going to be.
0: Don't worry, folks. We'll get there.
3: The Concrete Boys at the Independent. The programming at the Independent has been a lot of fun. Come on, check it out.
0: When's that show?
3: This Friday.
0: All right. Okay, I'll be here next Monday. Check me out, everybody. John Hell's my name. Just about out of here. DJ Doug, Little Hiss Muffet on their way. Play something off of my absolute favorite ZZ Top album, Fandango. We're going to hear the song that should also be a radio song. I heard it on the X, Radio Valencia.

DJ Doug. Show is Beyond All Limits. Fixing my microphone here. There we go. That's so much better. Just me tonight. Les Moffitt's under the weather. I'm just over it, to be honest. I sound far less snotty on the air than I feel through the headphones. I don't know what it sounds like. This. So I just sound like this. A little snotty. But not quite. You know, like Pee Wee Herman. Snotty. Watched Pee Wee's Big Adventure a few weeks ago again. And the bad sequel. Sequel's growing on me a little bit. I think my favorite part of Pee Wee's Big Adventure now is when he's in the basement giving the whole, like, breakdown of the robbery to everyone. He says all that random stuff. He's like, what does it mean? I don't know. it's a joke that somehow I got. How many years later? Anyway. What does it all mean? I do not know. Beyond All Limits with you till midnight. Thank Jack Howell for a good show. Sorry, I was sick last week and out of town the previous week, so we're back. Well, Liz will be back next week. Hopefully, she's feeling better. Some nasty cold going around. It's a nice weather, flu, pollen. Brings your immune system down, you know, man. I can bring me down, man. Flowers and stuff, man. Lame. So lame. It's going back to the old days of the show where I'd play one long song to start the set. Lately I've been doing like multiple songs. Close to an hour, but I was Tony Conrad with Faust. Dream Syndicate record. It's always a good go-to. Soothing, driving at the same time. It's hard to do both those, but that record does both sides. Hit it out of the park. I don't even like baseball. I find it quite boring. Sorry. Not really into stats. And allergies in the grass. Oh, I don't know. Anyway. What else? I don't know. We have some other stuff to play tonight. We'll see where we're going to go. I'm not sure yet. Keep it a little weird. Well, this Muffet's not here to tether me down to reality. Oh, I got to fix that skip. This loop is terrible. I apologize. My computer's all messed up. No editing software at the moment. I hate it. I used to know how to use software, then they change everything. It gets hard to use, and then can't update your computer. I wouldn't, like, bet on horses at a time machine. I would just go get an old computer and bring it back with the old software. Let's get some music. I'm ranting. We got next some Sir Richard Bishop coming up. He's on tour. He's going to be coming through here. He's playing the Bomb of the Hills sometime June, July. Opening up for Neil Hamburger. I know that's happening. So I got some the Sir Richard Bishop. He's also playing Point Reyes Station. Some weird, I don't know, art center up there the night before. That sounds fun, doesn't it? All right. Back to my music.

0: more chance. 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Come on, here we go, start up. Hey, there we go. Come on, baby. Get on. Man, if you don't start up this time, I'm gonna cut off your dingo balls. Let's go. Here we go. Hey, there we go. Hey, come on, honey. Hey, la papa, go, baby. You can do it. 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Ay, cabrona. 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
1: Hey, man. Maybe we're out of gas or something.
0: Hey, man, I put in 59 cents in 2 days ago, man. We couldn't be out of gas, man.
1: Well, then maybe we're low on water.
0: Oh, man, listen. Anybody could see the batteries there. Listen, man.
1: Well, have you checked the air on the tires lately?
0: Oh, man. Hey, listen, man. When I get out, I want you to start, okay? When I tell you, okay?
1: All right.
0: Okay, man, start it up.
1: Oh, wow, man. I hit the horn by mistake.
0: I know, man. Watch what you're doing, man.
1: I'm sorry.
0: Okay. Man, looks like a spark plug wire. Hey, wait a minute, man.
1: All right.
0: Hey, man, hey, turn it off.
1: Huh?
0: Hey, turn it off, man.
1: What?
0: Hey, turn it off.
1: Did you say turn it off?
0: Hey, man, yeah. Hey, man, look what you did to my hair, man.
1: Oh, wow. That looks kind of hip.
0: What? You almost killed me out there, man. Watch what you're doing.
1: Oh. All right.
0: Hey, look, man, we're going to have to push here, okay?
1: Okay. Okay.
0: You steer, man. I'll get behind and push.
1: All right.
0: Okay, hold on. Hey, man, you got the brake on?
1: What?
0: You got the brake on?
1: Just a minute. Yeah, the brake's on.
0: Well, turn it off, man.
1: Oh, all right.
0: Hey, man, I'm just rolling down hill, man.
1: What?
0: Hey, put on the brakes.
1: What?
0: Put on the brakes.
1: Put on the what?
0: Put on the... Good.
1: Oh. Did you say put on the brakes?
0: And look what you did to my car, man! Look at the hell that's all smashed in, man! The grill works messed up!
1: Oh, I'm sorry, man. I thought you said to take off the brake.
0: Oh, man! Now how are we gonna push it back up, man? Hey, man, well, we need to find a gas station, man. Hey, old man! Hey, old Rato! Hey, come over here, man!
2: How are you doing?
0: Oh, pretty good, man. Hey, man, where's our gas station, man?
2: Oh, having troubles, I see.
0: Yeah, man.
2: Well, I'm having a little trouble myself. Say, can you help a fella out with a dime or a quarter or something?
0: Yeah, man, we just want to find our gas station. Yeah,
2: all I need is a dime.
0: We need to find a gas station.
2: Well, I'll tell you what, I'll wash your windows for you. How's that?
0: Hey, man, get away from my car. Hey, man, look on my windows.
2: I'm sorry, sir.
0: Hey, man, look at what you put that mud on my windows, man. Get out of here.
2: I'm sorry, sir.
0: Come on, take off.
3: Right on, brother, man. Tell the old funk dude, man. Don't let the dude be messing with your ride, man. Because, that's a bad shot you got there, man. What you been doing, trying to customize the front, man? Nah. Hey, listen, man. Which one you dudes want to buy this diamond ring? Now, I know a handsome looking as you is. Y'all got old ladies, man. Need a diamond ring. Look here. Only real diamonds cut glass, man. Hey, man, what are you doing, man?
4: 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It's cool. Look at here. Tell you what I'll do, man. I even throw in this 145 joule transistor radio. Look at here. Even gets AM.
5: All right, babies. I was on this elevator singing, baby. I had my ups and downs. All right, it's time to announce the winner of the Donny Osmond lookalike contest. And the winner is... Give me the paper, baby. Thank you, honey. All right, here we go. The winner is...

0: We don't need a radio, man. We need a gas station.
1: Hey, well, tell you what, brother. How about a watch, man? I know y'all ain't got a watch. Because if you had a watch, you know it'd be nighttime. And nighttime ain't no time to be in this here neighborhood, man. So how about a watch? Hey, hippie, how about you? You want a watch?
0: Oh, no, thanks, man. I'm not into time.
1: Well, take it, man. Come on, man. I'll make a deal on this watch. You gotta buy it, man. It's a heavy watch.
0: Hey, man, we don't need a watch, man. We just need a... Hey, tell you what, man. Why don't you help us push the car, man?
1: Push the car? Get your mama to push the car, bro. Hey, James, hold up, man. Hold up. Man, y'all...
0: Hey, man, what are we gonna do, man? We gotta get out of here, man. Hey, man, look at... There's the cops, man. He just wants to give us a push.
2: All right. Hey! Hey! Can you pigs give us a push?
3: Hey, man, don't say that.
2: Oh, far out, man. They're turning around.
0: I know, man. There they come. Oh, no.
4: Will Pedro and man ever get out of this alive? Or will they be hassled by the police? And what about Mary Lou?

0: checking. 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It's the new style.
1: 4 and 3 and 2 and 1. 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

0: for Lizzo so loud. 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
1: You never told me you spoke my language, Dr. Jones.
2: Only on special occasions.
1: So, it is true. You found Nurhaci.
2: You know I did. Last night, one of your boys tried to get Nurhaci without paying for him.
1: You have insulted my son.
2: No, you've insulted me. I spared his life.
3: Aren't you going to introduce us?
1: This is Willie Scott. This is Indiana Jones, a famous archaeologist.
3: Well, I thought archaeologists were always funny little men searching for their mommies.
2: Mommies?
1: Dr. Jones found Nurhaci for me, and he's going to deliver him now.
3: Say, who is this Nurhaci?

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2: Welcome home, my boy.
1: And now, you give me the diamond.
2: Are you trying to develop a sense of humor or am I deaf?
0: What's that?
1: Antidote.
2: To what?
1: The poison you just drank.
2: The poison was faster than yours.

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connects us to all. 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

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I like Indiana Jones. I like him, man. Sure. Sure. He goes to other countries and wreaks havoc. Sure. That scene. I like that scene, man. That's a cool scene. And check it out if you ever get a chance. It's so fresh. And Short Round is awesome. Is a huge part of that movie, Short Round. Why I like that movie. A.K.A. Data. He's got some monster roles, man. He was in Goonies. He was in Indiana Jones, Temple of Poon. And he was in the later years of Head of the Class on ABC.

to bring him back, man. What's he doing now, man? All I, you know, if you want me to wish is that he's a drummer and he's snorting cocaine. If you had me wishing, like, what is the kid from Goonies doing now? Yeah, he was in Encino Man, too.

Superstar, live with Lizzo, and the song was called Power Lunch. They even had a band doing that beat. That's why I had to play it. I like that song a lot. Check out her, Mar Superstar, if you ever get a chance. Rub oil on his torso, if you can. If you can. That's right. Shouts out to all in the Bay. Radio Valencia. .fm. More music is on the way. And big shouts out to the elderly. I see a lot of them. They're all cool, man. They're all going through their things. And right now, there's, I always say there's an evolution in elderly

like, you know, they got a walker that transformed just like a walker. They got seats so they can sit down and it turns into a chair. That chair has a compartment where they can put their stuff in. The Transformers are walkers, man, I'm telling you. And they can sit down and talk to you, or they could get up and walk with the walkers, guys. Big shouts out to the elderly right now. I see this nice elderly lady. She's always awesome. And you got your walker, and you could take a traditional walker where you grab onto both hands and you walk with it, right? And you walk forward. But this girl's got style. This woman has style. She has one of those Transformers walkers where she can sit down and she just moonwalks all over the room. She doesn't even walk forward. She moonwalks everywhere, sitting down, and moonwalks through everywhere, man. She don't care. I always call, hey, Michael Jackson. Hey, look, it's good old Michael Jackson. And she's moonwalking all over the spots, man. And she's rocking it. And she's doing little kicks, too. She kicks me when she wants more half and half for her coffee.

0: Charlie Wolf with Banana Anna. This is Israel Sanchez with Cosmic. They're playing at the Ritz, May 23rd.
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0: your house sitter. Out of an estimated 50,000 professional house sitters in the world, the Herlihy Boy is by far the best.
1: Hello. Let me water your plants. Please, while you're gone, let me water your plants. It would mean so much to me if you just let me water your plants. Come on, you're not going to be there. Somebody's got to water them. Why can't it be me? Please? Hey, hey. Please? Let me water your plants.
2: Come on, let the boy water your plants.
1: Hi, hello. Are you good? Good. Let me bring in your mail. While you're gone. Come on, please. Let me bring in your mail. There'll be so much mail in your mailbox while you're away. Let me bring the mail in the house for you. Come on, I'm already going to be watering your plants. Just say yes to me bringing in your mail, please. Don't look away. Look at me. I honestly and sincerely would like to bring in your mail.
2: He's a good, hard-working boy. Let him bring in your mail. Hey.
1: Hey, look who's here. Nice to see you again. You look great. Let me sleep in your bed. Don't shake your head, no. Let me sleep in your bed. You're not even going to be there. Please let me sleep in your bed. Nothing weird's going to happen. I'll sleep in the exact same position as you sleep. You can trust me. I'll even wash the sheets before you come back. How's that? Please?
2: Sweet mother of God, what is the holdup? Let the boy sleep in your damn bed. He said he'd wash the sheets.
1: Please don't make me wash the sheets.
2: He's a clean boy. Wash your own damn sheets. For God's sakes.
3: What is it?
1: Let me move in with you, please. When you come back home, don't make me leave. Please, let me move in with you. I'll push all my things into the corner. That'll be my little area. Please, I won't bother you. You don't even have to look at me. Just let me move in with you, please. I'd like an answer. And I'd like that answer to be yes. Please, I've already slept in your bed. If you didn't want me to move in, why'd you let me sleep in your bed? Just let me move in with you, please.
2: Can we stop this cruel game and allow the boy to keep one shred of dignity? For God's sakes, I can't stand to see him in all this pain. You vicious bastards! Let him move in with you! Is it so bad to see somebody happy? So just let him move in! For the love of God, let the boy move in with you! Good Lord!
1: I'm not gonna beg you. My track record speaks for itself. I'm confident you'll make the right decision.
0: 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Let's face it, he's coming over anyway.

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You rock, Dial. You rock, man. He broadcasts from Minnesota, guys. He's got a studio. He sends out the signal. It comes over the airways Mondays. And it's a beautiful thing. Big shouts out to Dial. Did it stop snowing in Minnesota yet, Dial? I don't know, man. You ever put like a snowball in your underwear just for a little bit? I wonder if that's a thing when it snows. Put a couple of snowballs. Let's put some ice. You know? Maybe that's just me. You know? See how long I can stand it? They say if you're gonna ice up anything, you shouldn't do it more than 20 minutes. Say if you're sore, it should be like 20 minutes on with ice, 20 minutes off. 20 minutes off, 20 minutes off. And that helps soreness and bruises and all that stuff. But if you put ice on your arm or wherever it hurts for more than 20 minutes, I hear it could damage your nerves. If you're gonna ice up anything, don't do it over 20 minutes. Don't fall asleep.

say. That's what they say. Shouts out to all. Go get some ice. Let's see. Giants played in the snow yesterday in Colorado. Oh, they did, huh? Shit. You know? That's pretty cool. The Gigantes played in the snow. So, Colorado, that's the Rockies. The Colorado Bukakis. Is it Mile High Stadium? I think it's still called Mile High Stadium. Unless it's called, you know, Tinder Park or something like that. Maybe some corporation took them. Welcome to Tinder Park. Here in Colorado. We're here at the OKCupid Arena, where the showcase of the Immortals happens. It's Super Bowl 75 here at 23andMe Stadium. Only the big dogs change the name. You got to be the big dogs. You got to be like, you know, Crisco Park, Cisco Park, you know, or AT&T or SAP. Only the big dogs get to change the name. You want money? You got money? You want to change the name? You got the money? Hey, Dial, man, if you could change your name to, you know, a place to your name, what would it be, Dial? Would it be a stadium? Anyone out there, you know? That'd be interesting if, like, hey, we're going to name something out of your name. What do you want us to, what place do you want to be named after you? It's a good question, you know? You know, something about, like, you know, I like to be like the Faco National Park or something like that. That'd be pretty cool. You know, a bridge. Ooh, Dial a Bridge. Yeah, DJ the Dial Bridge. It's the Dial Bridge. Come on through. It's the Dial Bridge. There's no other better place to drive off than the Dial Bridge.

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Ladies and gentlemen, it's the Fargo State Building. 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And now the Fargo Library has opened with the best DVDs and VHS section ever built for the public. 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That's why we have every movie that came out in the 80s and 90s on DVD. Nah, this guy cares for the community right here at the Fargo Library. Actually, it would be, I would have to put my last name on that library, so it'd be called the Fargo exclamation mark library. Here, everyone can learn. Here in the DVD VHS section, soon to come, the Blu-ray section. There you go. Dial said the Fargo Complete Entertainment Experience Center. Here. You know, that would be pretty cool, man. Get something named. You know, library. What else can you name? You can just do a stadium. The DJ Dial Shot Arena. That'd be awesome. You know, the only reason why maybe I would want like a stadium or a theater or a arena named after me is so like, you know, like they could have a WrestleMania there or a Royal Rumble. And WrestleMania 76 is here at the Fargo exclamation mark arena. It was 11:11 Radio Valencia Standard Time. Shouts outs to you. But I was busy yakking on the mic talking about naming buildings and libraries after me. So I drove when I went to Santa Rosa, was it a month or two ago? We got to drive through the Robin Williams Tunnel. That was cool. If anybody has recently, you know, and a tunnel's cool to be named after or to have your name on something. The tunnel is cool, you know, that's a cool thing. So it was cool. Robin Williams. When I went through the Robin Williams Tunnel, I was like, okay, we're going through the Robin Williams Tunnel, yo. Hey, we're going through the Robin Williams Tunnel. We got to quote Robin Williams. That's when we were in the tunnel. I told them, I'm going to quote some Robin Williams. So when we went through the tunnel, the Robin Williams Tunnel, I did a movie quote from one of his best movies. So we went through the Robin Williams Tunnel, and then I was like, I'm a raptor, doing what I can, gonna eat everything till the appearance of man. Yo, yo, yo, I'll be coming from the soil. I'll be back, but I'm coming as oil. So many quotes that you could do from Robin Williams movies, man.

what's up. So next time, if you're ever going over there, you gotta go through Robert Williams Tunnel, you gotta say a quote. There's so many.

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We'll take an Oscar category. And today, or tonight, at the 96th Annual Oscars, the Focal Achievement Award goes to...

Fakkel Achievement Award. Let's make it happen, guys. Shouts out to all of the Bay, San Francisco. Are you awake? I hope you are. The city is here. Shouts out to all. We're hanging out. This show is spontaneous innuendos on every Friday from 10 a.m. till noon o'clock. Remember, coming up at noon, stay tuned for Penny's Radio with your host, Penny. He'll be in. All will be well. And then at 2 p.m., stay tuned for Radio Coyote with your host, Sweet Jesus. He'll be in at 2. What you gonna do? Shouts out to all. 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

what's up. All right, I like that. The Faco Hospital Wing for the Art of Enhancement. 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Have a hospital name, too. Quick, I'm hurt. 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Now, I needed to be there yesterday. The only hospital where the emergency room is located in the cafeteria. Everyone is comfortable. 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

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I don't want to be a stadium no more. I don't want to be a bridge. I don't want to be a building. I don't want to be named after a building or even a library. I want to be named after a hospital. There we go. 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The FACO exclamation mark hospital. 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In fact, the doctors pay for your gifts. Oh yes, are you gonna go visit? Oh, you're gonna go visit your grandma? She's sick. Well, I'm Dr. Smith. Let me buy you those flowers so you could take her up. Take them flowers to your grandma, your sick grandma. I'm the doctor. I get six figures. It's the FACO exclamation mark hospital. You don't need no insurance. Come on in. You're human. There you go. This is sounding cooler and cooler by the minute, guys. I think we got it, Dallas. We got it. I want to be named after a hospital, if that could ever happen. Telling you guys, I would make this happen, dude, if I could. No, I don't want to be named after a tunnel. I don't want to be named after a park. Name me. Put my name in front of the hospital. We're gonna need to do emergency surgery. Now, but first, do you want Cheez-Its, B6, or do you need a meal? Well, you can't have a meal before you eat, so we'll have the meal waiting for you after you get out of surgery. Oh, you have your tonsils taken out? Well, here at the FACO exclamation mark hospital, we have Slurpee machines standing by and icy machines. Sugar and sugar free. We have Zevia Slurpees. That's what's up, guys. Shouts out to all. Radio Valencia, .fm. 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

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Yo, yo, yo, wanna let you know. In 20 minutes, guys, I'm gonna be giving away tickets to a show. 20 minutes. The Eels are coming to town May 13th. That's this Monday, 8 p.m. at the Grand Regency Ballroom. 20 minutes. I'll be giving away tickets to go see them at the Regency Ballroom in San Francisco. That's this Monday, May 13th. So in 20 minutes, keep it locked. 18 minutes. Let's say that. 11:50. 11:50. I'll be giving away tickets to go see the Eels. Monday, May 13th, a great show. 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Shouts out to all. So, keep it locked. 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More music is on the way. Remember to go check out the Eels this Monday, May 13th at the Regency Ballroom. So keep it locked.

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0: not going to pay your asking price. 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
1: 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You forget ancillary costs. End user certificates need to be forged and notarized. Shell companies set up. Insurance purchased. Pilots and crews hired. Not to mention the bribes. You can't get a nut and bolt out of the Eastern Bloc without a bribe. There's one bribe for the nut, another for the bolt. Andy, listen to me. This is an expensive proposition.
0: Andy, I am going to pay you in timber or stones.
1: Well, I'll take the stones. It's kind of hard to get a tree trunk into my hand luggage. I know you're playing a new offensive. If you can delay a week, I can get you armored personnel carriers. They'd greatly reduce your casualties and give you a significant strategic advantage.
0: You know, they call me the Lord of War. But perhaps it is you.
1: It's not Lord of War. It's Warlord.
0: Thank you, but I prefer it my way.
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The door's open. The door's open. The door's unlocked. You have to do the rest. If you...

Hey guys, it's another show, it's another theme, it's completely different than anything I've ever done before, and it's one that I should have done sooner, but I'm doing it now, for you, my audience, my radio audience, time won't let me, with DJ Barrister. Anyway, today we're going to pretty much celebrate the album and all things related to Delaney and Bonnie, Accept No Substitute, their second studio album. This is a record that just blew my mind three times over during my life, and it just keeps coming back for more. There's so many connections to this record. Most importantly, Delaney and Bonnie had the greatest band ever assembled. They had a house in L.A., and they had all these people coming by all the time. Leon Russell and Jim Gordon and Eric Clapton, Bobby Whitlock, the band that ultimately became Derek and the Dominoes, and they ultimately became the Mad Dogs and Englishman band for Joe Cocker. And then George Harrison found him and fell in love with him too. They became the house band for Concert for Bangladesh. So it's a pretty amazing group of people, and it's deep. It included everybody from Leon Russell to Dave Mason to Eric Clapton, and then all these other great guys, Bobby Keys, Bobby Whitlock, Carl Radel, Jim Price. I'm naming them over and over, and I probably should continually. What an amazing assembly of artists. Rita Coolidge. I'm leaving some out, but it was the band. It was the band that became the band for all those various people. And anyway, there's a lot to say about it, and I'm not going to try to make this too educational, but I just want to make sure everybody knows what we're hearing. The album that got me was called Accept No Substitute. A guy named David Anderle. Oh, God, David Anderle. What an amazing record executive and producer. He signed them to Elektra, got Jack Holtzman to go for it, and made the record. And it was a disaster in the studio, but the outcome was unbelievable. The first side of this record, I'm just going to wind up playing the first three songs, and I got a story about the fourth. But I'm just going to let you hear, let the music do the talk, and these first three tracks are going to blow minds. At least blew mine, It's got that, it's got the sound that, it's a combination of New Orleans and a combination of Stax Vault Soul, and it is just incredible. Let's see what we have queued up here. Something. This is an instrumental off of Derek and the Dominoes. I was lucky enough to see Clapton play with Derek Trucks and Doyle Bramhall when he had that band. They did basically all Derek and the Dominoes stuff. I happened to see them when I was at spring training in Arizona one year. So much to say about this music. Maybe I should talk less, though, and just let the music do the talking. Anyway, just to let you know what we're about to hear, we're going to hear the first three songs of the first side of Accept No Substitute. That's Get Ourselves Together, Someday, and Ghetto. The fourth one, When the Battle is Over, I'm going to probably close the show with, but I have a story about that one. And then we're going to hear Joe Cocker doing Feeling All Right. We're going to hear Eric Clapton doing Bottle of Red Wine. We're going to hear some George Harrison. We're going to hear some all these other things. And then that's basically the first half of the show. The second half, I'm going to mix it up a little bit and play with just whatever I feel like. Music that was inspired by, at least to me, or similar in terms of its style and energy. So it should be 2 hours of pretty great music, and I'm going to do the best I can. And stick around. I'm sure you're going to enjoy it. And here is Delaney and Bonnie.

like to introduce you to a few people up here. 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We got on drums, Ringo Starr.

0: Also on drums, Jim Keltner. 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Klaus Voormann. And we've got a whole lot of guitarists. Mr. Jesse Ed Davis. The old friend of mine, Mr. Eric Clapton. And then, thank you. Somebody I'm sure you all know by now, on piano, Leon. Stand up, Leon. I don't know if they're coming through on acoustic guitars, if you're hearing them, but it's an Apple Band Badfinger. And we got a whole lot of singers out there. The singers are all from all different parts of the world and different bands, so let me just give them a big hand. I don't know, that's really... And the Hollywood horn players over there, led by Jim Horn. Forgotten anybody? I don't know. We've forgotten Billy Preston. One, two, three.
1: Well. What a crew. What a great bunch of fucking players. Unbelievable. George Harrison, Concert for Bangladesh. I love that introduction of the band members. We almost forgot Billy. Anyway, let's go back and talk about what we heard. And I don't want to talk too much because the music is so great. I'm just going to let the music do the talking. But we did hear those first three tracks were by Delaney and Bonnie. Delaney and Bonnie, just so you know, I didn't even say this before. Delaney and Bonnie Bramlett, husband and wife. An amazing group of people they assembled. I keep talking about it, but this band, everybody plucked them. Eric Clapton basically took the band away from them, stole their band, stole their sound. You know, Delaney, you know, if you listen to the first Eric Clapton stuff, it just sounds, I mean, the stuff that he did after Cream, it just sounds like Delaney. You know, he's borrowed so much from him. Delaney and Bonnie, unfortunately, too, were like not a good couple, and they had a rough time together. And Delaney was abusive, and Bonnie was no walk in the park either. Apparently, famous for her fight with Elvis Costello in a hotel in Cincinnati. That was a notorious incident. I don't know why I'm talking about that, but anyway. So we started out with three Delaney and Bonnie tracks: "Get Ourselves Together," "Someday," and "Ghetto." "Ghetto" was later covered by the Staple Singers by Mavis. All three of those are off the second studio album entitled Accept No Substitute. That record, David Anderle and Jack Holtzman was about to put it out on Elektra, and they did put it out, and it didn't do well. And Delaney, infuriated, became friends with George Harrison and ran to Apple Records with it. Apple actually had pressed up test pressings of the record. There was a brief scuffle between the two labels, and obviously it did come out on Elektra, and unfortunately it didn't do particularly well. David Anderle, who was the mastermind behind apparently, according to Delaney, rolled a lot of joints and smoked a lot of pot in the studio, much like a lot of the great producers. Not every producer has to be hands-on on the board. A lot of them are just there as a set of ears. Ask Rick Rubin, ask Alex Chilton. I mean, these guys that are incredible influences, dealing with talent. Anyway, I met David Anderle. He used to be head of A&R at A&M Records when Al Cafaro was the president, and I was working with a couple bands that... one of them was Soundgarden, who ultimately signed with A&M, and one of them was Reverend Horton Heat, who went to Interscope. But I did get a chance to meet David Anderle, and I did talk to him, and I did mention this record as being one of my favorites of all time. But anyway, after the three Delaney and Bonnie songs, we heard Joe Cocker doing Feeling All Right. That is a Dave Mason song. It was a hit. Actually, it was off the first Traffic album, Dave Mason being a member of Traffic. Dave Mason, rest in peace. He just died a couple weeks ago. I forgot how great he was. I was reminded. That joke and the Feeling All Right by Joe Cocker, that was produced by Denny Cordell. Denny Cordell, another legend, you know. This is a guy who produced everybody from the Moody Blues to Procol Harum to Leon Russell to Tom Petty. Shelter Records.

triple album produced by George and Phil Spector. George Harrison, up till that point, got a chance to put maybe one or two songs at the most on a Beatle record. And when he got a chance to finally do his own album, he fucking came out with a triple album, Fully Loaded. Some of the best songs about dying you'll ever hear. Beware of Darkness and Art of Dying and All Things Must Pass. I'm going to play those at my funeral, I hope. Anyway, and after that we heard, after I'd Have You Anytime, we heard the intro to the band, Concert for Bangladesh. I get to tell my joke. What does George Harrison do when the car radio doesn't work? Bangladesh. Thank you. We're listening to his piano overdub from Hear My Lord, which is the background music that I'm talking over. With all those great players. Let me move on, honestly. I shouldn't be talking. I'm talking too much. Here's some nice music to get us into the next set. So the next set of music we're going to hear, not just these guys, but things that I liked that sound like they fit. So we're going to hear Eric Clapton doing the Core off of Slow Hand, actually produced by Glyn Johns. And then we're going to hear Rod Stewart doing I Know I'm Losing You. That's from Every Picture Tells a Story. Then we're going to hear the Rolling Stones doing Jigsaw Puzzle off of Becker's Banquet. And then we're going to hear another Dave Mason song. We're going to hear one by Paul Butterfield Blues Band. And another one by Joe Cocker. I mean, you can't go wrong with this stuff, folks. This is Time Won't Let Me, DJ Barrister, Radio Valencia, the transmission from the mission, www.radiovalencia.fm. Okay, so here we go with Eric Clapton and The Core.

Okay. Hope you enjoyed that as much as I did. I did have to fade on a couple of these songs. Some of these songs are 6-7 minutes. It just does not fit the style of my show, where I like to play shorter, faster, more music. I can't play 7-minute songs. So I faded on three of those, but I forgive myself if you'll forgive me. Okay, so what do we hear? We heard Eric Clapton doing The Core. That's off the Slow Hand album. Actually, 1973 on RSO Records. Just because I liked it, I played that. Same thing with the next one. Rod Stewart doing I Know I'm Losing You. That's off of the Every Picture Tells a Story album from 1971. It's a cover of a Temptation song. I just saw Rod Stewart at the Jazz Fest in New Orleans, and he was fucking great. He's got a whole Vegas show with singers and girls dressed up in, you know, mini skirts and gold lamé. But it was good. It was good. The Rolling Stones did Jigsaw Puzzle, an abbreviated version of that. 1968 Beggar's Banquet album. That's a Jagger Richards tune produced by Jimmy Miller, featuring Nicky Hopkins on keys. Actually, a lot of keyboard stuff on this. A lot of it's Leon today, but a little bit of Dr. John, a little bit of Nicky Hopkins thrown in there for extra flavor. Dave Mason did Only You Know and I Know. That's from his Alone Together album, 1970. That was actually a hit for Delaney and Bonnie. That was their biggest hit. On the album, Dave Mason's album, by the way, Alone Together, rest in peace, Dave, was on Blue Thumb Records, one of the great labels. After that, we heard a little bit of Paul Butterfield Blues Band, just because I liked it and I thought it fit. Where Did My Baby Go? That was from their 1969, their fourth LP called Keep On Moving. Paul Butterfield on vocals and harmonica. Then we heard a snatch of Joe Cocker. Mad Dogs and Englishmen, that's the live version recorded at the Fillmore, 1970. And Leon Russell featured all over that. And that was Give Peace a Chance, not the John Lennon song. Behind me is Bobby Keys. Oh, I got to talk about Bobby Keys for a second. There's two Bobby Keys tracks queued up for me to talk over because they're instrumentals. And that's what I do. You know, Bobby Keys was a key member. He was a key member of the Delaney and Bonnie group that became all those other great groups, the Mad Dogs and Englishmen and Concert for Bangladesh and Rolling Stones Forever, you know. I met Bobby Keys a number of times. If you want to meet Bobby Keys, just tell him that you like Lubbock. If you mention Lubbock, Texas, he will be your best friend immediately. He was a wild man. He was the guy that started throwing TVs out the windows at hotels. He kind of invented that. Not known for that. Mostly known for his incredible sax playing. And he is the greatest of them all, as far as that goes. As far as rock and roll sax players accompanying great artists, there's none greater than Bobby Keys. Okay, so I had another one, but I can't play too much. J.J. Cale, Little Feat, Doug Somm, Jesse Winchester, Bob Dylan, Paul McCartney. I mean, these are just songs that I liked. And I thought they fit the mode of what we're doing today on Time Won't Let Me with DJ Barrister. Hope you enjoy these next six, and here we go.

How about that, huh? Bunch of stuff that just sounds great when you knit them all together. Which I did well, I thought. Anyway, we started out with, I spoke over that track by Bobby Keys. Bobby Keys put out he's the greatest rock and roll sax player of them all, one of them, you know, Steve Douglas aside, but that was his 1972 Warner Brothers record that he made with a cast of characters. Everybody from Dave Mason to Eric Clapton to Jack Bruce, Jim Gordon, Ringo, everybody. It's very much like what you heard on a track like Apple Jam by George Harrison's All Things Must Pass. Anyway, after that we heard J.J. Cale doing Chasing You from his Stay Around LP. J.J. Cale probably had more stolen from him by Eric Clapton than anyone other than Delaney. I mean, Delaney Bramlett and J.J. Cale were certainly the two greatest influences on the second half of Eric Clapton's career, no doubt. And actually, if you go back and listen to those guys, even better. After that, we heard a track by Little Feat. I got to talk about Little Feat because I got to talk about my friend Jesse Lauder's film, the documentary he did about Little Feat. He also did a documentary about Mad Dogs and Englishmen, which is incredible. Both those films, I'm so lucky to know Jesse. I'm so happy for him with his new film. I'm trying to remember the name of his first film, Live Together, track from the Mad Dogs and Englishmen. Anyway, Jesse, sorry, I fumbled that one badly. He is a bit, and then because I have so much Little Feat in my head, they kind of fit, and I kind of wanted to play them, and I did. And I played Two Trains Running off the Dixie Chicken LP. Lowell George on vocals, oh my God. After that, we heard a track by Doug Somm from the Doug Somm and His Band album on Atlantic. That's that solo album that he did with all the great guests. Also, Dr. John, Bob Dylan, Flaco Mendes, Dave Bromberg, on and on. We're playing a lot of stuff with a lot of great people behind them. Jesse Winchester did Step by Step, sounding a little bit like Little Feat, I'd have to say. That's from his 1976 LP, Let the Rough Side Drag. Then we heard Bob Dylan doing Things Have Changed. That is from the film Wonder Boys that was released on Columbia in the year 2000. That was after the Daniel Lanois album, Time Out of Mind. And that's basically his touring band playing with him. Charlie Sexton, Larry Campbell, Tony Garnier, and Dave Kemper. And then after Bob Dylan, we heard Paul McCartney doing Three Legs off the Ram album. Just because I can play whatever I want. Okay. So in the next bunch of tunes, we're going to play a bunch of stuff that just because I want to. It's not even related to Delaney or Bonnie or Eric or George or any of the people, but actually some of it is. But anyway, we're going to hear Southern Hillman Foray. We're going to hear Chris Hillman with Manassas. We're going to hear one by Joe Walsh. I don't know how much time we're going to have to do all this stuff, but I'm going to try to fit as much in. This is Time Won't Let Me, and the show is well-named today because I have 62 songs queued up for today's show. There's no way I'm going to get to it all, but I'm going to try my best. So here we go with Southern Hillman Foray. This is actually a J.D. Souther song, followed by a Manassas tune, which is a Chris Hillman song.

0: Well, well, well. We're two-thirds of the way through the show, and I couldn't be happier.
1: Things are going really well.
0: Except my phone rang, and it interrupted me. But I'm not going to let that bother me, and I'm going to tell you what we just heard. That last break when I was talking, I was playing Leo Kottke's Vaseline Machine Gun behind me. Boy, was that great. And then we heard a couple faves of mine. Southern Hillman Foray did Heartbreaker. That's off the first Southern Hillman Foray album. That was a J.D. Souther song. There was another great band. Oh, my God. Jim Gordon, Al Perkins, Joe Lava, Paul Harris. I think Kenny Passarelli was involved in that one, too. And then we heard a track by Manassas. That was Stephen Stills' band with Chris Hillman again. And Hillman did that song. It was called Lies. That's off the Down the Road album.
1: Hold on, I gotta move this along.
0: It's a little better backup music. So yeah, we heard Manassas doing Lies. Then we heard Joe Walsh doing Life of Illusion. 1981, that's off the There Goes the Neighborhood LP. I think there was an extra track that was left over from the Smoker You Drink, the Player You Get album. That's a co-write with Kenny Passarelli. So there's all these bands back in the day, all these groups and people that made records together with these assembly of amazing musicians. That's another one, that whole Boulder connection between Boulder and Cleveland that, Southern Hillman Foray and Joe Walsh and a whole bunch of guys were on. Anyway, after that we heard a track by Mark Benno. He did Hotfoot Blues. That's his Lost in Austin album from 1979. Mark Benno did a number of records with Leon Russell as the Asylum Choir. That wasn't one of them. And then we ended with, are you ready for this? That was Chuck Prophet. Chuck Prophet with Jim Dickinson, a song he co-wrote, that Chuck co-wrote with Jules Shear called Raisins. The band they called it was Raisins in the Sun. That was a song called All the Way, produced by Caldery and Slade. Those are the guys that ran Fort Apache and Boston, I think, and they recorded that one in Tucson, kind of a Basement Tapes type project that Chuck was involved with back when he was working with manager Mike Lembo. I'm afraid those two guys don't talk anymore, but Lembo hooked up Chuck with all these great co-writers, and that was actually a really, really good period for music. It was great. Behind me is the Olympians doing Mercury's Odyssey, great instrumental track. And we're going to play a little blues the next five songs. And then we're going to go back and play some J.J. Cale and some Dave Mason and some more Joe Cocker and Leon Russell and just keep on keeping on, because that's what we do here at Time Won't Let Me. So here we go with Freddie King, Joe Tex, James Carr, Lee Moses, Evie Sands, and Etta James. Not too bad, huh?
1: Okay.
2: Jimmy Rogers.

Okay, that set, we heard a bunch of soul and a bunch of blues, and kind of went off from our theme today of all things related to Delaney and Bonnie and Friends and those wonderful group of musicians. Just played a bunch of stuff that I think they probably would have liked. Freddie King doing Walking By Myself. That is actually from the Getting Ready album on Shelter Records. Shelter Records was the label that had Leon Russell. Later, they had Tom Petty. Denny Cordell. Denny Cordell was incredible, by the way. This guy used to throw parties at his castle in Ireland that were legendary. And my friend Kate Hyman worked for Denny for a while. Never met him. Wish I had. Anyway, Joe texted I Want to Be Free. That's 1963 off of Dial Records. James Carr did Pouring Water on a Drowning Man. 1967, James wrote Dark End of the Street. I think we all know that one. Lee Moses did Adorable One from the 1971 album Time and Place. Evie Sands, a duet with Lucinda Williams, something called Cool Blues Story. That's the one that had that Bo Diddley beat. And that was from the A Woman in Prison album, produced by Chip Taylor. Jeez. And then Etta James doing I'd Rather Go Blind from her 1967 album on Cadet called Tell Mama, that was recorded at Fame Studios with Rick Hall. Legendary stuff, all day long, all show long. This is just as good as it gets. Anyway, let's hear some more J.J. Cale and some more Dave Mason and some more Joe Cocker and some more Leon Russell. We're just going to keep on keeping on. This is Time Won't Let Me on Radio Valencia.fm.

All right, a little Steely Dan. Oops. I hit my microphone with my baseball cap. I gotta watch out for that. All right, we heard J.J. Cale doing I Got the Same Blues. That's off his 1974 album, Okie. Then we heard Dave Mason. We heard Dave Mason doing The Lonely One. That's off of It's Like You Never Left album. Ha! That's got Stevie Wonder playing harp. Nobody sounds like Stevie Wonder playing harmonica. Just, it's so distinctive and so amazing. Then we heard a little snatch of Rock and Roll Stew by Traffic off of Low Spar from High Heel Boys. That's actually a Jim Capaldi track. Behind me is Pretzel Logic, Steely Dan doing Bodhisattva. And I just did it again. I gotta take my hat off. Anyway, let's keep moving on. We're gonna play a little Joe Cocker, a little Leon Russell, something by Mushroom with Gary Floyd, very short one. And then, if time, we're gonna play something by the Grateful Dead, just because I feel like it.

Oh, I love that. That is actually Gary Floyd from Sister Double Happiness singing that little snatch of that song, Learning to Live Together. That's the one that my friend Jesse Lauder's first film is named after. That's a Joe Cocker with Mad Dogs and the Englishman track. A little 20-second version of that. Amazing. All right. We heard a lot today, and I did a lot today to make you happy and to make me content also. We heard in that last block of music, we heard J.J. Cale doing I Got the Same Old Blues. That's from his 1974 album. I already said that, didn't I? Okay, sorry, my first mistake of the day. Almost perfect show. Oh, well. Anyway, we heard Joe Cocker doing Pardon Me, Sir. That's from his 1972 self-titled album. We heard Leon Russell doing Out in the Woods from his third solo LP. That's Carney, 1972. We heard that thing by Gary Floyd. Behind me is the Mystery Lights doing It's All Right. And then I wanted to play this song by Jerry Garcia Band. I don't think we can play the whole thing. We're going to play half of it. But it's Jerry Garcia doing Gomorrah. And I just love this. And that's going to take us out, folks. So thank you very much for listening. And I hope you enjoy this. And I hope you listen to this show. And I hope to do another one half as good.

Okay, this show goes out to Dave Mason, Leon Russell, Mike Drum, Pat Thomas, Jesse Lauder. Thanks, guys. See you soon.

Hey, welcome to the Curated Catastrophe. This one is going to be catastrophic if it happens at all. I just discovered the power cord to my laptop is not working slash been kinked in too many positions, which is a very San Francisco problem, and is not working. So my laptop doesn't work if it's not plugged in. So we'll see how this goes. If the show abruptly stops midway through anything happening, that's why. So let's give it a whirl. It's gonna take me a minute though to deal. So I'll be right back.

0: 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Come on.
1: You're listening to The Cure to Catastrophe with Mal Dror and me, Shay from the Bay. Oh, wait, hold on a second. Here's Mal Dror's favorite part.
0: Satan. One more time, motherfucker.
2: All right, we already mentioned that things are already falling apart on The Curated Catastrophe, which is just awesome, because I wasn't super motivated to do this show anyway. Shay is on assignment, as you might have heard from her last couple of programs. She's got a new job professionally, so good for her. However, that means I'm on my own talking to a wall in here. I believe Island Girl's going to come in early, so I at least have a person to talk to. But I didn't do a whole lot of prep. And we'll explain that in a little bit. It won't be a shock to any regular listeners, though. And once again, my laptop is about to crap out, so we'll see how this all goes. Radio Valencia.fm.

not a huge fan of how abruptly that cut off, but that was Prince featuring Miles Davis. One of the few times they collaborated together that was captured and recorded, that was live at Paisley Park on New Year's Eve 1987. Apparently, trumpet was one of the few things that Prince couldn't play like an expert, so he had to bring in Miles Davis, who was apparently a huge fan. Fuck you, chill out, background music. So yeah, before that we heard Muse's cover of Sign of the Times, which... background music's being uppity today, too. Before that, we heard Muse's live version of Sign of the Times. We already knew Muse are huge fans of Prince. Super Massive Black Hole is basically a Prince... I want to say pastiche, but it was a Prince tribute song. And if you... admittedly, they talk about how much they love Prince. So, and then we kick things off with a band that played live here at the Chapel just this week. And I did not make it out to this show, but my friend Dave Pelling did. The track was called Hannibal, and the band is called Trauma Ray. They were part of like a 3 or 4 band shoegaze package that was at the Chapel. None of those bands are huge, but together it was a great bill. Trauma Ray and Glixen and another band that escapes me at the moment. Anyway, Trauma Ray doing a great, I think, intersection of metal and shoegaze. I fancy a big riff, and those two things can cross-pollinate all they want, as far as I'm concerned. So, Sign of the Times, I Muse, Housequake by Prince featuring Miles Davis, which also had bits of another song. I love when Prince would do that, just drift into another song in the middle of a thing. But yeah, so today's show, I'm pretty unprepared. Been quite a busy week for me, and I had a program last night, a DJ gig at the Willows, as I do every couple of weeks. And those lead to the least preparation for the actual radio show. But a bunch of my friends turned up, so that was nice. It's always nice when folks show up for you. But where were we going? Where we're going with this is that in the absence of preparation, I was thinking I might do a whole show. I have a box set, a 13-album vinyl box set of the Prince Sign of the Time sessions, which includes the remastered album and then 45 additional tracks from the vaults from the same era. And then a couple of live shows. So, one of those was the Miles Davis track that was just that we just heard that was live at Paisley Park. Next, we're going to hear something that's live also from 1987 from Utrecht. This was a whole show. This track is called Play in the Sunshine on RadioValencia.fm.

We're back in the Curated Catastrophe, and the power cord seems to be barely holding on. So we'll keep doing radio. Thanks for tuning in today and every Sunday, or people of the future, hello, and thank you for listening to the podcast. We're going to focus on Prince today. This week was the anniversary of his death. It was like 10 years or something. I don't know. Don't quote me on that, but I believe I saw that online, so of course it must be true. In that set, we heard Play in the Sunshine and Little Red Corvette live from Utrecht in 1987. And then one of the 45 unreleased tracks from The Vault that came in the Sign of the Times box set, which is called Wally. Much sought after by Prince fans, but now available to you. Did we talk about how the box set came into my possession? This is vaguely tawdry, and I don't want to out too many people for being drunken idiots, but one of my former co-hosts was visiting and was being a drunken idiot. He'd been to Clooney's at 6 in the morning. Came over to my house before his flight at 11 in the morning and was hammered. And, but he bought at Amoeba the Sign of the Times box set, which, you know, must have set him back several bills, large bills. But then he was so hammered, he dropped it all over the floor and scattered all the records over everywhere and was just like, you know what, screw it, you can have it, see you, bye. And he was being so obnoxious and drunk, I was like, I will allow it. Thank you for the gift. So vinyl fell from heaven in the shape of Dr. Junk. It was a very annoying morning, but and if he wants his damn box set back ever, that's totally fine. But it was a consolation prize, I think is the technical term for having to deal with his drunken buffoonery. But enough about that. This is why I now have the 13 album Sign of the Times box set, which is, you know, I realized this when the Fuzz Club record label forgot about my membership for a year during the pandemic, and then sent me like 16 albums all at once of modern psychedelic rock. If you get 16 albums all at once, it's too much of a good thing. This is really, honestly, my first deep dive into this box set. It's got a DVD, too, which I'm pretty excited about. I think the Miles Davis performance we heard earlier is from the visual document of the New Year's Eve party at Paisley Park. So, yeah. Looking forward to checking that out. Maybe I'll go home and do that later. I don't know. But let's jump back into the Prince. We'll continue with the Live in Utrecht 2020 remaster. This track is called Slow Love on Radio Valencia.fm, the Curated Catastrophe.

0: kind of feel like I'm messing up the flow of this new Trek show by jumping in now and then. We heard two tracks from Prince Live in Utrecht in 1987. We heard Slow Love by Prince, which was that extraordinarily horny song that kicked off the set. And excuse me. Sorry, trying to eat some food so I don't die. Then we closed out with one of Prince's patented medleys that featured Take the A-Train, Pacemaker, and I Could Never Take the Place of Your Man. I think I Could Never Take the Place of Your Man is might be my favorite Prince song. It just got such a great fucking melody. And a great track. And that would, you know, featured very much an extended jam on the tune. We're going to play another one of the tracks that were unearthed from the vault here while I finish choking on my power bar. Excuse me. Shay loves when I cough on the mic. As I mentioned, she's on assignment this week, so it's just me. Island Girl has turned up early, though. So stay tuned for Cheap Hooch. They're doing something weird. Do you want to? I don't know.
1: How about that one?
0: No.
1: How about this one?
0: Oh. It's, oh, hang on.
2: How about this one?
0: Oh, yeah, that one works, because that's mic two.
2: That's mic two, and it's working.
0: Do you want to explain what's happening on Cheap Hooch this week?
2: Well, Joey Von Frankenstein acquired a whole box of 45s from some place that Joey goes that I don't know about.
0: Like on the street or like
2: I don't know. I think that's a story for our show. I actually have no idea where they came from.
0: Well, yeah, that was the story I was going for here.
2: He's going to bring in a bunch of them, and we're going to tell their story and play them on the air. And some of them will be good, and some won't. And that's just how it's going to be.
0: All right, well, sounds interesting. Stay tuned for Cheap Hooch at the 4 o'clock hour.
2: Yeah, it'll be fun.
0: It is just now turning 3 p.m., so we've got another hour of whatever it is I'm doing, which currently is obsessing about Prince.
2: So, good thing to obsess about.
0: Once again, this is one of the unearthed tracks that they pulled out of the 45 tracks that are spread over numerous records on the vinyl version of this new box set that was left on my living room floor. And this is called In the Large Room with No Light on RadioValencia.fm.

0: All right, that's as jazzy as it's ever going to get on this program. And that was jazzy as hell. That was four, track from Prince featuring Sheila E. Doing a drum solo. And I'm sorry to subject you to a drum solo, but, you know, it's part of the show we're focusing on.
1: Yeah, those headphones aren't plugged in.
0: you know what you could do to help yourself out?
1: Yes, I do, but it's way over there.
0: Yeah. Okay, I understand.
1: And I'm
0: prepping for this show was so much work. So yeah, that was four live in Utrecht featuring Prince featuring Sheila E. Middle song of the set was If I Was Your Girlfriend from the same show, and we heard Hot Thing. And now we're going to hear some hits. And this was the Sign of the Times tour, so, you know, Hot Thing was like track 9 on Sign of the Times or something, so...
1: But it was good live.
0: Yeah. Actually, that was, I thought, the best thing in that set. But I'm not a big jazzy guy. Although I do like Sheila E. She manages to make drum solos exciting.
1: And sexy.
0: And sexy. Live, anyway. Well, maybe not so much on record. But, I've got a couple more, like, random B-sides if I have time, or, you know, tracks from the vault if I have time to get to them. But I think we should play some of the big songs.
1: The big songs. The hits, as it were.
0: From the 2020 remaster of the 1987 Live in Utrecht show, this is a song you probably know on RadioValencia.fm.

0: All right, that was sort of a triumvirate of hits.
1: Very, very good.
0: That was 1999, Let's Go Crazy and Purple Rain, which I actually think I played out of order from the way they actually appeared in the concert, but...
1: Who cares?
0: I blame that on the vagaries of Apple's sorting system. But yeah, some quality versions of those songs, and people were dancing as they walked by on the street. So
1: that was pretty fun.
0: That was cool.
1: Yeah, so I utterly struck out on cupcakes. They were sold out. It's Mother's Day.
0: Oh, right. but we would like to thank the cupcake place that's on 22nd across Mission.
1: Yeah, they're on 22nd Street between Mission and South Venice, and they make a lovely little cupcake. Or 20. Delicious.
0: They dropped off cupcakes for us once here at the station as getting to know their neighbors sort of thing, which was awesome. Mm-hmm. So if I knew what they were called, I would say, go support them. But
1: it's the only tiny cupcake place on that block.
0: Yeah, between Mission and South Venice.
1: On 22nd.
0: Right. I've got a few more minutes here before Cheap Booch takes over.
1: Yeah, I begin to wonder what's going to happen if Joey and Holly don't show up. I mean, we're getting right down to the wire here.
0: Yeah, 20 minutes.
1: Hmm. Goodness.
0: All right, well, should I jump ahead in the concert? I don't know.
1: What do you want to play? Play something you want to play.
0: Well, all right. 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

David Bowie. Another victim. You just singing us out time. And it's time. It is time for Hag Riot Happy Hour. Oh yeah. You're listening to Radio Valencia. But you know that. And if you didn't, well, now you do. And here we are. Here we are today in these strange times. It's a Monday. If you do that 9 to 5, it's beginning to wind down, I think. But let's let David Bowie carry us over to a little bit more of the Buzzcocks, shall we?

friends. If you have listened to this show before, you might know what this is. Or if you have a similar fondness for strange B-film horror scores. Not sure if I've properly explained this before, but a little bit of my working concept for how I structure the flow of the songs and DJing here. I see music often being very like imagery driven, but we don't need to get into that whole mess. I do love really wonderful scores, and I really love Can't Be Shit. This is the Virgin Witch score, and it's orchestral and wonderful, not just campy. I would say the film's campy. Anyways, but I like to see having a score as a bridge for tracks, if you will, as kind of like illustrating the subtext of the general environment, the foundation, if you will. And I like to think of walking through a space, a house with many rooms, long hallways and winding corridors, maybe a little like Winchester House, I don't know. And overlaying sounds being like the sounds you hear in passing, overlaying tracks, sounds coming from different rooms, songs in different rooms, different environments of stories and moments, and how they might thread together, and the score is a little bit of a bridge. Or I just like fucking around, you know? Maybe that's what this is all about. I don't know, you decide. Huh. Okay, so prior to this Virgin Witch score, we had Buzzcocks. Had a doubleheader of Buzzcocks, making an Aladdin Sane sandwich. David Bowie's Time from Aladdin Sane, and a great Buzzcocks record I picked up in Humboldt. On Earth Day, and a great little record store in Arcata, and I have a few of those I'm going to be pulling from. In fact, up next is one from the Gun Club, so let's just skip on over to that. Yeah.

0: I can see clearly from the time it lies.
1: Ooh, that was exciting. Virgin Witch and Gun Club. Let's just see this through. I don't know what's going on here, but I love it. We'll

Okay, who knew before now that the Gun Club and Virgin Witch Score were kind of like really harmonious? And if you didn't feel that way, well, you're wrong. I'm just kidding. You're listening to Hagrai Happy Hour. Clearly enjoying myself, as it should be. Just another menopausal manic Monday. Kidding. You're listening to Radio Valencia. Just a heads up to any regular listeners that are listening in real time right now. Next week I'll be going back to Thursdays. So I'll be here with the Mission Market, with the mission of throwing great vinyl tracks for you all in the extremely impulsive, improvisational way that I like to do it. And because I find that, it's like happy little trees. It's like Bob Ross time, but just, you know, with my whole record collection. And, this is how we discover and find new terrain, new sonic possibilities. So, starting next week, I'll be back on Thursdays, but not this week because it's my birthday. It's my birthday. So you guys are here for my solar return, so strap in. We're bringing it all into the fold. And thanks for joining Hagrai Happy Hour. I would really love to get into some just full throttle, deep, throaty, romantic, just extraordinarily beautiful wonderfulness. That was a lot of adjectives. But it was worth it because I'm going to put on Jeff Buckley, and the record Grace is just, it pulls all the heartstrings and does all the things, and here we go, okay?

We got Lisa Belladonna rolling right now. This is a Moog masterpiece of synth. Conjuring of, conducting of some kind of sorcery. So, I really like that transition.

course, Patti Smith from the record Easter set me free. Privilege set me free. We're going to listen to a bit more Lisa Belladonna, who is a synthesizer master, clearly, and a lot of history there. Amazing trans woman that is one with the synthesis. And so let's roll back to that, and then I'll throw whatever I think I want. And oh, and we had Jeff Buckley before that, but you know that too. Okay, enough of my voice. I write Happy Hour at Radio Valencia.

Ooh, so spacey, so good. Lisa Belladonna and Norder is not a huge jump, but I did quite enjoy that. So we got Lisa Belladonna synthesizer magic rolling in the background. I got a couple of rad records stowed away, some real funky ones. Just some more unusual things that I've picked up along the way that I have not brought in, but also some things that I have brought in that are favorites. And because it is my birthday week, and I like to think that I got some good taste in music. I mean, we are here sharing good music because you do too. Am I right? Well, High Cry Happy Hour is all about scratching the itch and, you know, what suits us, what soothes us, what gets the blood pumping, little dopamine hits from the sonic wildness. And so we had, we've had all smattering of magic. We got Lisa Belladonna, Moog synth queen, up in here right now, and bridging between some different things like Jeff Buckley and New Order. And I'm gonna throw your way in a moment. This is a record that is new to me. It's not new, but Shannon and the Clams, and I've played Shannon and the Clams plenty before, but I should. So, you know, just do what I'm supposed to do, go guys. High Cry Happy Hour, Shannon and the Clams, coming up momentarily. A new record that I picked up for me, new to my collection, from a lovely record store up in Arcata, up in Humboldt, where I happen to be for Earth Day and 420. What a fucking hippie, huh? Give me a gold star. Give me a medal. You know, give me a high five? I don't know, guys. Okay, so we're gonna skip on over from some Lisa Belladonna. I don't know why I'm whispering. From some Lisa Belladonna to Shannon and the Clams, and you will love it. I know I will. That's the rubric. Okay.

Well, I just love Shannon and the Clams, and I just love Lisa Belladonna, and I really liked those things all together, and I kind of am just going to go ahead and assume that you did too. I'm just going to assume that. Yeah. Well, a few years ago, I happened to catch this amazing band from the UK called High Viz. They're like, if hardcore and Britpop and new wave, like if The Cure and, I mean, I don't know, if these things all smash together, just like The Cure and New Order and, yeah, and hardcore and like Black Flag all smashed together and made the most extraordinarily wonderful, catchy, high energy, wonderful show. And that's what it was. High Viz was touring in July of 2023 and played at the, let's see, yes, Neck of the Woods. And I got to go see them, and it happened to be within like a 24-hour span that I was like, I'm going to move here, because I happen to be in town for an artist gathering thing with this extraordinary place called The Space Program. Also, shout out to my friend Chris Duncan, who was in residence with me at The Space Program. Judd Bergeron at The Space Program, who I visited today. This is a magical place, San Francisco. Chris Duncan's a great artist and sound artist, and he had introduced me to... He had suggested to me High Viz and Neck of the Woods, and I had had a lot of gratitude for that, because what a magical show. This band is great, and really high energy and just something different. Really strong undertones of their influences, brought together in a really authentic way. It's very much their voice. I dig it. And so I'm a moment behind switching out the turntables, because I was talking to our new landlord, and he was very nice. And I appreciate that, because when is that the case? Yeah. Ooh. All right. You're listening to High Gry Happy Hour. And it's 5 o'clock somewhere. Kidding. I mean, I think it's actually 5 o'clock. Oh, it's 5:01. Well, I was right, and I'm psychic. Okay, so if you didn't know, well, you do now. Let's go. Let's get at some High Viz via Lisa Belladonna, and then I'm not sure if I'm feeling this record today. This one that I pulled. I'm feeling that it's fucking great, but I'm not sure if it's, I'm feeling the flow. So I'm going to see, but I brought this amazing recording of William Burroughs, cut up like strange sound compilations from like 50 years ago, like a really special, unusual record. It's so cool. Here, rather than try to guess at what it says in the thing, un momento. Yeah, from the archives of William S. Burroughs, Nothing Here Now But